Let's go. Spread them cheese, let me see that. Shake that like you out of control. That thing to your throat gets sore. Bend it on down, put your face on the floor. That to your legs can't stand. High freak with the word in a hand.

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1: Ring, ring, who the f*** is that? It's a non-known number, so you know it, know it's that.
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0: flood your contour, make you blush like this. 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

0: the tale of our Date Dilemma this morning. Dree Taylor holding things down for me. I think it's turning into a trending topic that just won't stop, can't stop.
1: Simone was working. I got her away from her job. She don't work no more. I take care of the bills. She don't even cook, barely. Which is no problem. If she don't clean, I call Maria and them to clean the house. Wow. All I told her was, I get sex anytime I want it.
2: Okay, first of all, it's not the 1950s. I don't have to have sex with you if I don't feel like having sex with you.
1: So, I took you from working. That's all I'm asking for. You ain't got to do nothing. You ain't got to cook or clean or nothing. All you got to do is give me sex when I want it. How hard is that?
0: Now I'm gonna keep it 100. Now,
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That's when I knew that your heart was scarring. Friends to lovers need a part to star in. Like, wait, babe, let me ask your pardon.

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3: Kimon was working. I got her away from her job. She don't work no more. I take care of the bills. She don't even cook barely. Which is no problem, and she don't clean. All I told her was, I get sex anytime I want it, whether you feel like it or not.
4: Okay, first of all, it's not the 1950s. I don't have to have sex with you if I don't feel like having sex with you.
3: I took you from working. That's all I'm asking for.
4: If I don't feel like it, then I don't feel like it, sir. I don't have to.
3: When you ask me to go to the store for you and I don't feel like it, you catch an attitude when I say I don't feel like going. Ain't that the same thing?
4: It's not the same thing, sir. One is my private part, and one is the store.

0: flood your contour, make you blush like this. 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
1: Where you at?
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1: Who you with?
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0: Coming off the tail of our Date Dilemma this morning, Dre Taylor holding things down for Miss Shy Nigga. It's turning into a trending topic that just won't stop, can't stop.
1: Simone was working. I got her away from her job. She don't work no more. I take care of the bills. She don't even cook, barely. Which is no problem. And she don't clean. I call Maria and them to clean the house. Wow. All I told her was, I get sex anytime I want it.
2: Okay, first of all, it's not the 1950s. 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
1: So I took you from working. That's all I'm asking for. 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How hard is that?
0: Now, I'm going to keep it up, honey. 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

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And I'm excited to be here for you on this Tuesday, because you know, Tuesdays are for Goldie. You really do know that, right? It's B96.

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Don't laugh. You're recording. 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

0: 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This is Jack Harlow.
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0: 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It's Goldie, y'all. 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Our Place Pubs. They open late. I'm talking about 4 a.m. late, 7 days a week, okay? You're trying to figure out what that is. 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

I'd rather for you to keep it all the way 100 with me than tell me a lie. 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It's your girl, Goldie. Coming up quicker than quick weave, I'm going to tell you who risked it all. Girl, just wait a minute, y'all. Y'all, you're not even going to believe this. It's Goldie with B96.

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1: Simone was working. I got her away from her job. She don't work no more. I take care of the bills. She don't even cook, barely, which is no problem. And she don't clean. All I told her was, I get sex anytime I want it, whether you feel like it or not.
2: Okay, first of all, it's not the 1950s. I don't have to have sex with you if I don't feel like having sex with you.
1: I took you from working. That's all I'm asking for.
2: If I don't feel like it, then I don't feel like it, sir. I don't have to.
1: When you ask me to go to the store for you and I don't feel like it, you catch an attitude when I say I don't feel like going. Ain't that the same thing?
2: It's not the same thing, sir. One is my private parts and one is the store.
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1: Ring, ring, who the f*** is that? It's a 9-1-0 number, so you know it's that.

real. Every barber's a part of the murder wrath. Call Peter, them people chopping a bird in half. 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Exchange pounds for dollars and never converted cash. Welcome to the South where they serving the dirt and grass.

0: told us 50, but I'm gonna tell you that it's Gaudi. Being at 6.5, the hip hop station of the Young Jock and Streets Money Takeover, girl. I don't mean to call you girl, but that's how you know it's tea. But girl, I got some sugar honey iced tea that I done ran across social media. First off, there is a woman right now. She is going viral. Her name is Zaya. I don't know her. Zaya is pregnant right now. And, you know, she had too many a hot girl summer in acquaintance. And she don't know who her baby daddy is. She don't know who her baby daddy is. So instead of lying and pinning it on somebody, this woman said, I'm going to keep it all the way 100 and figure out who my baby daddy is. I'm going to throw me a party. So instead of having a gender reveal party, why does Zaya have a baby daddy party? Why does she have a baby daddy party? She holla, I'm going to invite both of them. Like, because I don't know who my baby daddy is. That's what she said. I don't know. So I'm going to figure out. If you team red, if you want this dude to be the daddy, wear red. If you want this dude to be the daddy, wear blue. That's what she did, y'all. Now, my question is for the sugar honey iced tea. What would you do? Are you going to keep it all the way 100? Are you going to keep it a secret? Goldie ain't going to tell. Tell me. Text me right now. 502-795-1965. If it is a secret, are you going to be like Zaya? I ain't gonna judge. It's been 96.
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0: Coming off the tail of our Dick Dilemma this morning, Dre Taylor holding things down for Mitch. I think it's turning into a trending topic that just won't stop, can't stop.
1: Simone was working. I got her away from her job. She don't work no more. I take care of the bills. She don't even cook, barely. Which is no problem. And she don't clean. I call Maria and them to clean the house. Wow. All I told her was, I get sex anytime I want it.
2: Okay, first of all, it's not the 1950s. I don't have to have sex with you if I don't feel like having sex with you.
1: So I took you from working. That's all I'm asking for. You ain't got to do nothing. You ain't got to cook or clean or nothing. All you got to do is give me sex when I want it. How hard is that?
0: Now I'm gonna keep it 100. 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

106.5, the hip-hop station, home of the Young Jack and the Streets Running Takeover. It's your girl, Goldie. And let me tell you, coming up quick in a quick weave, I got that golden nugget. So hang with the Betty in just a little bit, okay? It's Goldie.

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2: Grosky, you know what I'm saying? 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
3: 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While they watching us win, another anthem upon the
2: 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You dig?

0: 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I heard about the flies. I heard. B96.5, the hip hop station, home of the young jack and the streets want to take over. It's your girl, Goldie. And I got the golden nugget for you, okay? I got the golden nugget for you. You ready? You can't receive your blessings because sometimes it's the people around you. Oh, let me repeat that. You can't receive your blessings because sometimes it's the people around you. Let me explain that, okay? When you hold on to people, places, and things that mean you no good, that are an anchor to your journey, God is not going to give it to you. God ain't going to let you mess up on his blessing. He don't want you to do that, or he or she, whatever you believe in. But when you have things that are hindering you for greatness, God's not going to give you a blessing. He don't want you to have that because he knows the type of person you are. He's like, you're not ready for it. Or the person that is around you is too money hungry or greedy for whatever you got. They gonna drain you all of your blessings that God got for you. So I'm telling you right now, remove that person. Whoever it is, get them on out of her. Move along to the left, to the left, to the left. So your golden nugget for tonight is you can't receive your blessings sometimes because the people around you. And it's Goldie with B96.
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0: flood your contour, make you blush like this. 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
1: Who you with?
0: On the couch with my favorite sinner. 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Even if I fall short from my distractions. Been missing your booty, loving on your booty, kissing on your booty, crushing on your booty. 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

0: Coming off the tail of our Dick Dilemma this morning, Dree Taylor holding things down for Miss Shy Nigga. It's turned into a trending topic that just won't stop, can't stop.
1: Simone was working. I got her away from her job. She don't work no more. I take care of the bills. She don't even cook, barely, which is no problem. And she don't clean. I call Maria and them to clean the house. Wow. All I told her was, I get sex anytime I want it.
2: Okay, first of all, it's not the 1950s. I don't have to have sex with you if I don't feel like having sex with you.
1: So I took you from working. That's all I'm asking for. You ain't got to do nothing. You ain't got to cook or clean or nothing. All you got to do is give me sex when I want it. How hard is that?
0: Now I'm going to keep it up, honey. Now,
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1: 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I hate it. 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I hate it. I always love to be here with you. 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And if you don't do nothing, make sure you follow me at Goldie Wilson. 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And if you got IG, go ahead and follow me on GoldieBucks.x. 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Goldie loves you. You are kind, you are smart, and you is important. 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
1: Simone was working. I got her away from her job. She don't work no more. I take care of the bills. She don't even cook barely, which is no problem. And she don't clean. All I told her was, I get sex anytime I want it, whether you feel like it or not.
2: Okay, first of all, it's not the 1950s. I don't have to have sex with you if I don't feel like having sex with you.
1: I took you from working. 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
2: If I don't feel like it, then I don't feel like it, sir. I don't have to.
1: When you ask me to go to the store for you and I don't feel like it, you catch an attitude when I say I don't feel like going. Ain't that the same thing?
2: It's not the same thing, sir. 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

0: 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Miss Shanika's Trending Topics. And Shouty Shouty's Crazy Report is the start of your day. 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
1: Simone was working. I got her away from her job. She don't work no more. I take care of the bills. She don't even cook, barely, which is no problem. And she don't clean. All I told her was, I get sex anytime I want it, whether you feel like it or not.
2: Okay, first of all, it's not the 1950s. I don't have to have sex with you if I don't feel like having sex with you.
1: I took you from working. That's all I'm asking for.
2: If I don't feel like it, then I don't feel like it, sir. I don't have to.
1: When you ask me to go to the store for you and I don't feel like it, you catch an attitude when I say I don't feel like going. Ain't that the same thing?
2: It's not the same thing, sir. One is my private parts and one is the store.

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0: 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Yo.
2: Miami. That's for all my scammers and my kid money.

0: coming off the tail of our date dilemma this morning, Dree Taylor holding things down for Miss Shy Nigga. It's turned into a trending topic that just won't stop, can't stop.
1: Simone was working. I got her away from her job. She don't work no more. I take care of the bills. She don't even cook, barely, which is no problem. And she don't clean. I call Maria and them to clean the house.
0: Wow.
1: All I told her was, I get sex anytime I want it.
2: Okay, first of all, it's not the 1950s. I don't have to have sex with you if I don't feel like having sex with you.
1: So I took you from working. That's all I'm asking for. You ain't got to do nothing. You ain't got to cook or clean or nothing. All you got to do is give me sex when I want it. How hard is that?
0: Now I'm going to keep it up at it. Now,
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0: It just sound like...
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5: 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Good morning, good people. Keep it locked right here.

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0: this. Nibble on your ear, touch your butt like this. 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

0: coming off the tail of our Date Dilemma this morning, Dre Taylor holding things down for Miss Shy Nigga. It's turning into a trending topic that just won't stop, can't stop.
1: Simone was working. I got her away from her job. She don't work no more. I take care of the bills. She don't even cook, barely. Which is no problem. If she don't clean, I call Maria and them to clean the house. Wow. All I told her was, I get sex anytime I want it.
2: Okay, first of all, it's not the 1950s. I don't have to have sex with you if I don't feel like having sex with you.
1: So, I took you from working. That's all I'm asking for. You ain't got to do nothing. You ain't got to cook or clean or nothing. All you got to do is give me sex when I want it. How hard is that?
0: Now I'm going to keep it up at it. Now,
3: that just sound like slavery.
0: It just sound like...
4: No, it sound like marriage.
5: Wait, look, come on. Good morning, good people. Keep it locked right here.

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1: Simone was working. I got her away from her job. She don't work no more. I take care of the bills. She don't even cook, barely, which is no problem. And she don't clean. All I told her was, I get sex anytime I want it, whether you feel like it or not.
2: Okay, first of all, it's not the 1950s. I don't have to have sex with you if I don't feel like having sex with you.
1: I took you from working. That's all I'm asking for.
2: If I don't feel like it, then I don't feel like it, sir. I don't have to.
1: When you ask me to go to the store for you and I don't feel like it, you catch an attitude when I say I don't feel like going. Ain't that the same thing?
2: It's not the same thing, sir. One is my private part and one is the store.
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0: you could put me any place on the map, cause I'm him. 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Ballin' hard on another hemisphere. Somebody tell them people Mr. Hem is here. Whoa, whoa, whoa, whoa, whoa, whoa. Mr. Hem is here. Whoa, whoa, whoa, whoa, whoa, whoa. Mr. Hem.
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1: Better give me respect, give me respect.
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came from. 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

0: First, it's Young Jock and the Streets Morning Takeover. 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
1: Simone was working. I got her away from her job. She don't work no more. I take care of the bills. She don't even cook, barely, which is no problem. And she don't clean. All I told her was, I get sex anytime I want it, whether you feel like it or not.
2: Okay, first of all, it's not the 1950s. I don't have to have sex with you if I don't feel like having sex with you.
1: I took you from working. That's all I'm asking for.
2: If I don't feel like it, then I don't feel like it, sir. I don't have to.
1: When you ask me to go to the store for you and I don't feel like it, you catch an attitude when I say I don't feel like going. Ain't that the same thing?
2: It's not the same thing, sir. One is my private parts and one is the store.
3: Yeah.

0: coming off the tail of our Date Dilemma this morning, Dree Taylor holding things down for Miss Shy Nigga. It's turned into a trending topic that just won't stop, can't stop.
1: Simone was working. I got her away from her job. She don't work no more. I take care of the bills. She don't even cook, barely, which is no problem. And she don't clean. I call Maria and them to clean the house.
0: Wow.
1: All I told her was, I get sex anytime I want it.
2: Okay, first of all, it's not the 1950s. I don't have to have sex with you if I don't feel like having sex with you.
1: So I took you from working. That's all I'm asking for. You ain't got to do nothing. You ain't got to cook or clean or nothing. All you got to do is give me sex when I want it. How hard is that?
0: Now I'm going to keep it up, honey. Now,
3: that just sound like slavery.
0: It just sound like...
4: No, it sound like marriage.
5: 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Good morning, good people. Keep it locked right here.
6: 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You know what I'm saying? You got Wham, you got Billy in this...

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0: to
1: party tonight, right?
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1: Yeah, yeah. Lately, I just wanna show up and body some. Yeah, yeah. 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I've been moving too fast. 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Remember when cops are rats talking out my boy, you ain't.

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1: Ring, ring. 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

surreal. 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

0: coming off the tail of our Date Dilemma this morning, Dree Taylor holding things down for Miss Shy Nigga. It's turned into a trending topic that just won't stop, can't stop.
1: Simone was working. I got her away from her job. She don't work no more. I take care of the bills. She don't even cook barely, which is no problem. And she don't clean. I call Maria and them to clean the house. Wow. All I told her was, I get sex anytime I want it.
2: Okay, first of all, it's not the 1950s. I don't have to have sex with you if I don't feel like having sex with you.
1: So I took you from working. That's all I'm asking for. You ain't got to do nothing. You ain't got to cook or clean or nothing. All you got to do is give me sex when I want it. How hard is that?

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1: Simone was working. I got her away from her job. She don't work no more. I take care of the bills. She don't even cook barely, which is no problem. And she don't clean. All I told her was, I get sex anytime I want it, whether you feel like it or not.
2: Okay, first of all, it's not the 1950s. 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
1: I took you from working. That's all I'm asking for.
2: If I don't feel like it, then I don't feel like it, sir. I don't have to.
1: When you ask me to go to the store for you and I don't feel like it, you catch an attitude when I say I don't feel like going. Ain't that the same thing?
2: It's not the same thing, sir. One is my private parts and one is the store.

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1: Yeah, I kind of put the cup down for a minute, but honestly, it ain't nobody's business what's in my cup, what's in your cup, what's in their cup. It's your cup. Drink it. So whatever the hell was in my cup, the only reaction I did was got more popular, more successful, did a lot more things that I've ever done. I probably should pick that cup back up.
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0: flood your contour, make you blush like this. 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
1: Where you at?
0: At the house with it, watching sinners.
1: Who you with?
0: On the couch with my favorite sinner. 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
1: party tonight, right?
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1: Simone was working. I got her away from her job. She don't work no more. I take care of the bills. She don't even cook, barely, which is no problem. And she don't clean. All I told her was, I get sex anytime I want it, whether you feel like it or not.
2: Okay, first of all, it's not the 1950s. I don't have to have sex with you if I don't feel like having sex with you.
1: I took you from working. That's all I'm asking for.
2: If I don't feel like it, then I don't feel like it, sir. I don't have to.
1: When you ask me to go to the store for you and I don't feel like it, you catch an attitude when I say I don't feel like going. Ain't that the same thing?
2: It's not the same thing, sir. One is my private parts and one is the store.

0: coming off the tail of our Big Dilemma this morning, Dre Taylor holding things down for Miss Shy Nigga. It's turned into a trending topic that just won't stop, can't stop.
1: Simone was working. I got her away from her job. She don't work no more. I take care of the bills. She don't even cook, barely. Which is no problem. If she don't clean, I call Maria and them to clean the house. Wow. All I told her was, I get sex anytime I want it.
2: Okay, first of all, it's not the 1950s. I don't have to have sex with you if I don't feel like having sex with you.
1: So, I took you from working. That's all I'm asking for. You ain't got to do nothing. You ain't got to cook or clean or nothing. All you got to do is give me sex when I want it. How hard is that?
0: Now I'm going to keep it up, honey. Now,
3: this just sound like slavery.
0: It just sound like...
4: No, it sound like marriage.
5: 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Keep it locked right here.
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0: First, it's Young Jock and the Streets Morning Takeover. 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
6: 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She don't work no more. 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
7: 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I don't have to have sex with you if I don't feel like having sex with you.
6: I took you from working. 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
7: If I don't feel like it, then I don't feel like it, sir. 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
6: 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Ain't that the same thing?
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14: 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It's the Mississippi. If you down in the country, turned up outside with a whole lot of money.

0: coming off the tail of our date dilemma this morning, Dree Taylor holding things down for Miss Shy Nigga. It's turned into a trending topic that just won't stop, can't stop.
1: Simone was working. I got her away from her job. She don't work no more. I take care of the bills. She don't even cook, barely, which is no problem. And she don't clean. I call Maria and them to clean the house.
0: Wow.
1: All I told her was, I get sex anytime I want it.
2: Okay, first of all, it's not the 1950s. I don't have to have sex with you if I don't feel like having sex with you.
1: So I took you from working. That's all I'm asking for. 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You ain't got to cook or clean or nothing. 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How hard is that?
0: Now I'm going to keep it up at it. 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

0: talk like this. 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
1: Where you at?
0: At the house with it, watching sinners.
1: Who you with?
0: On the couch with my favorite sinner. 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

0: Good day. And we here. Good morning, Shawty. Good morning, Shawty. Hey, man, we're going to talk about some things that took place overnight.
1: President Trump, in a new social media post, said he's not going ahead with a planned attack of Iran tomorrow, saying serious negotiations are now taking place.
0: We're going to have a good time today. Are you smarter than Young Jock? Love Doc Jock and Date Dilemma. We all got something in store for you. You got some money on the line. Got my girl Dree Taylor sitting in for Miss Shanika. What up, Dree?
2: Good morning. And here's what's going on in Word on the Streets news.
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4: 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Then things exploded when Clarissa reportedly slapped Alicia during a heated moment.
0: Young JLC, Miss Shanika, and Shawty. Keep it locked. Young Jock in the Streets Morning Takeover.
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9: 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This is Shannon Cogan with Wave News. Overnight, President Trump reacted to his hand-picked candidate beating out one of his political rivals in Kentucky. Ed Gowrain won over Thomas Massie in Kentucky's 4th Congressional District. It was a race that gained national attention due to President Trump's attacks on Massie. Having years of name recognition and a track record could not guarantee Massie the advantage over his challenger, Ed Gowrain, now the projected winner for the GOP nomination. The military veteran thanked President Trump for backing his campaign and the crowd who celebrated his primary win. He had 55% of the vote compared to Massie, who got 45%. Now, Gowrain's projected to face Democratic nominee Melissa Strange, a businesswoman from Northern Kentucky. She beat Jesse Brewer with more than 70% of the vote in that primary. And also in the race to fill retiring Senator Mitch McConnell's seat, some Republicans threw their hats in the ring for this race, and Representative Andy Barr won the nomination. Barr won more than 60% of the vote, his closest competitor, former Attorney General Daniel Cameron. Barr gained a boost after President Trump endorsed him to win the race earlier this month. During his victory speech, he promised to fight against the left to protect, quote, common sense Kentucky values. And in the race for Jefferson County Clerk, David Yates is currently interim clerk, and he took the official Democratic primary with nearly 70% of the vote. No Republican filed to run for county clerk, so he's unopposed in the November election. I'm Shannon Cogan with Wave News. Hope you have a great day.
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12: We'll see more rain around this afternoon with highs in the low to mid 70s. For tonight, some scattered showers still lingering, but we'll see a gradual drying trend into tomorrow morning as temperatures fall down into the 50s for your lows. A few spotty showers possible south of the parkways tomorrow, most of us dry on Thursday. From the Wave News Storm Tracking Team, I'm meteorologist Tawana Andrew.
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0: Man, the number one morning show in the city. It's Young Jock and the Streets Morning Takeover.
1: That's right. Thank you for waking up with us this morning, man. Got my girl Dre Taylor holding things down for Miss Shanika. We got to get right into this story, man. Politics, politics. The IRS is said to drop audits of Trump and family.
2: The Justice Department is asserting that as of now, President Trump, his family, and any businesses related to them or trusts do not have to answer any questions that the IRS might have about their taxes, whether they were paid or not in full and how they were paid, and can never again be prosecuted for anything related to that. This is bound to be very controversial for any number of reasons, including questions about the president's past tax returns.
1: Yeah, it's rather interesting to hear this. I think someone has showed you a guide or a manual on how to get away with murder. How to get away with anything. Is that like the president? And it'll work for you. We'll definitely keep you in the know because I just don't know how much longer they're going to be able to just get away with anything. Dre Taylor. Holding things down for my girl, Miss Shanika. Again, shout out coming up with the craze report. You don't want to miss that. Hey, man. Y'all just know it's going to be a better day today, man. We got some results coming up today. We're going to talk about it, man. Woo! Election day is real. Keep it light. Young Jock in the Streets Morning Takeover.

0: Young Jock in the Streets Morning Takeover with me, Miss Shanika, and shout it.
1: Turn it up.
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0: 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The crazy report is on right now.
1: Shawty, run it down.
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3: 56-year-old Kenneth Beals pleaded not guilty in court this morning to assault and a weapons charge. Police say the woman showed up at the hospital last night. 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
2: 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And crazy knows crazy. 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Go Shouty. It's my birthday. Hang!
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0: Morning, it's K Kemp. Every day we listen to the best damn morning show. Gotta stay tapped into the number one morning show in the city. It's Young Jock in the Streets Morning Takeover.
1: That's right, that's right. We gotta get right into some things. I got my girl Drew Taylor holding things down for Miss Shanika. All right, when it comes to Miss Michelle Obama, you know how y'all say she said what she said? When she say what she say, that's what she say.
2: Yeah, I can't look some people in the face and tell them you have no right to be angry or to do something that maybe is against your own interest. That's human nature. Many of the people who voted for my husband twice, mm-hmm. twice, and I know that that's how they feel. It's like, this isn't about anything other than we need something different.
3: Yeah. They voted for Donald Trump. Yeah.
2: You know,
3: it's a lot of people.
2: So you can't just pigeonhole them and say you just don't care and you're racist or whatever you're thinking. Mm. This is an act of, I don't know what else to do. Mm. I just wish we had more leaders that were figuring out how to do more for the middle class.
1: I see the angle. I respect the perspective. But nah, it's a lot of racists in that too. Basically said the MAGA movement isn't full of racists. It's formed by desperate working class people who need something different. Mm-hmm. Okay, I'll take that 1,000%, but I still think that the MAGA movement is full of racists as well.
4: Two things can be true.
1: They definitely can. You can be ugly and fine at the same time. I met a girl the other day. I was like, it's just different, but I like it. What up, Dreesky?
4: BET Award nominations are here. Barilla got some words for Akbar V, and Clarissa Shields gets banned after passing out slaps. Mm. All that and more coming up on Word on the Streets News.
1: Yeah, yeah, it's Young Jock in the Streets Morning Takeover. It's time to get into sports in the streets with DJ Swin.
5: The Cleveland Cavaliers absolutely fell apart last night in their Eastern Conference Finals Game 1 against the New York Knicks. I can't believe that I'm actually saying right now that the Knicks won 115 to 104. And we had another overtime.
6: Tie game again with 19 seconds remaining. Both teams have multiple timeouts. Any foul is a penalty. Mitchell to Harden. Shot clock is turned off. Merrill, three-pointer. In and out. That one halfway down. Bridges fires away. Won't go when we go to overtime.
5: And that's when the New York Knicks just completely took over the game in overtime and unsought. And I can't believe how many fans on the Knicks side have absolutely called out of work today because they knew that that game was over early. The Cavs had the lead. The Cavs were dominating. But you can't count out Cat. Those boys are on fire over there. Believe me, Stephen A. Smith is going to have a lot to say on ESPN. All right, listen, today, the Spurs, the Oklahoma City Thunder, Game 2 of the Western Conference Finals is happening tonight. Make sure you are paying attention at 8:30 p.m. Moving on to MLB, the Atlanta Braves got their act together, and they won yesterday, 8-4 over the Miami Marlins. The Cleveland Guardians defeated the Detroit Tigers once again, 4-3. And I got to give a big, big shout out to my boy Talis out there in St. Louis. The St. Louis Cardinals, they rallied. Pittsburgh Pirates, they almost thought that they had a win, but nah.
6: JJ takes off, swing and a drive. Deep left field. That's going to do it in a big way. Three-run walk-off homer.
5: Straight like that. That's sports from the streets. I'm DJ Swin. I'm your DJ with the million-dollar smile. Go Dogs.
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12: Let's ride. Let's start this Wednesday morning careful. Northbound I-65, you're okay as you're coming up toward the water, Sin, but there is an accident up by Brook Street. It's the right lane that's blocked. I'm not seeing a major delay up through here. You'll see the cruiser lights flashing. Southbound 65 out of Indiana is okay so far. Second Street Bridge is starting to fill in the closer you get toward downtown. Eastbound side of I-64 out of Indiana, a major crawl toward Highway 150. Just looks like a lot of volume on a wet road. I'm Libby Kay with 502 Traffic.
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6: Y'all jogging the streets more than takeover. Here's your local weather across Kentuckiana.
7: Okay, Brown's rain in the forecast for this afternoon as we max out in the low to mid 70s for your highs. We'll dry out overnight and keep some cloudy skies and cool temperatures tomorrow. Most of us only seeing highs in the 60s and low 70s on Thursday. More widespread rain returns on Friday. From the Wave News Storm Tracking Team, I'm meteorologist Tawana Andrew.
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0: Hey, look, man, we switching lanes on I-65, 71, and 64. It's your morning drive. It's Young Jock in the Streets Morning Takeover.
1: Turn off the lights.

0: That's right. You know what it is. We're going to start the day off right, man. We holding things down for Miss Shy Nigga. That's right, with my girl Dree Taylor. What up, Dree Ski?
1: Good morning. This Dree Taylor here, filling in for Miss Shy Nigga. And I got you on that word on the streets news. So Clarissa Shields out here slapping people, baby. Clarissa Shields slapped fellow boxer Alicia Baumgartner during a heated ringside clash and then accused her of playing victim. So allegedly, they were arguing and it was tense ringside, and footage surfaced of Clarissa slapping Alicia, child, going full baddies on her. Now, the clip spread fast online and fans were replaying at every angle trying to figure out who's at fault and exactly what happened. Now, the video quality and crowd movement, it makes it difficult to clearly see the reaction or even a contact, but social media was instantly split. Some viewers believe Clarissa Shields at fault, and then others believe Alicia's at fault. Either way, it sounds like they just need to get paid, get into the ring, and settle it once and for all. Speaking of settle the score, Sweetie was sued for over $3 million by a promoter over allegedly being a no-show at a Japan concert. The company Moon Dream Production filed a lawsuit against Sweetie and Icy Girl touring for fraud and breach of contract. So, according to court docs obtained by TMZ, Sweetie entered into a deal to perform 4 shows in Japan from July 18th to July 26th in 2025. Moon Dream claims that Sweetie agreed to perform for $200,000 and she was paid a $100,000 deposit. The concert promoter says Sweetie breached the deal by failing to perform, and the suit claimed that the rapper and her entire team utilized all the visa services facilitated by the promoter, which allowed her to enter Japan, then proceeded to perform at different venues for other vendors on the same date that she was contractually obligated to perform for them. Now, the promoter claims that Sweetie and her team refused to pay that $100,000, child, despite them losing out on $100,000 for merchandise and promo expenses and $200,000 spent on that venue. So the promoter also says that they expected $400,000 in profits from her performance.
2: I don't know why they thought that.
1: Which they obviously missed out. The suit is also seeking $3 million, dang, in punitive damage. That's a lot of money, girl. Sweetie, you should, girl, you better tap in and pay them people. And big congrats to Lotto. I reported last week it might have been some rumbling that she allegedly had her baby, and it looks like she confirmed the news. She shared an emotional video that revealed she had given birth.
3: And it's any day now. I'm so ready to meet my baby. I'm never gonna leave when my baby gets here. Like, this will probably be the last video I make.
1: And she shared some footage from her baby shower showing 21's face to shut y'all up, okay? So congrats to her and her new family. Rest up, big mama, and congratulations on mommyhood. I'm Dree Taylor, filling in for Miss Shanika, and that's the Word on the Streets news.
0: Appreciate that right there, Dree. Hey, man, we got a trending topic. We got to talk about y'all. Now, a lot of people are already upset when it comes to some of the overusage of AI. You know, it's like the knob at the beginning stages of where people don't really know how to use it. Are you making flyers? And it's like, why are you putting you on a flyer that's not even you? It's like, it looked like you mixed with somebody. You know what I mean?
4: Uh-huh.
0: And, well, it gets even worse. How about this? College graduates, right?
4: Yes.
0: In this particular situation, I'm going to tell you about it and you're going to listen. Left furious after the school used AI to read off their names.
5: So here's what's happening. We're using a new AI system as our reader. So that is a lesson learned for us. What we were able to do, though, is each of you were able to walk the stage and get a picture, which is what I would hope would be the most meaningful. So I'm going to have to disappoint many of you. We will not be able to walk the stage a second time.
0: Oh, hell no.
6: No.
0: Now, this is an issue. Now, listen, y'all. They use this AI-generated situation to read the names. They skipped hundreds of students.
4: Whoa.
0: And then you heard us. They refused to let him walk the stage again.
1: Nah, what? That's the whole point of graduation.
0: I'm saying this. You heard her trying to say, I mean, I hope, you know, you getting your picture.
1: She knew they were
0: would
1: wrong.
0: Be the, like, the most, like, like, they're like, boo, you so stupid.
2: I've been like, hey, I'm finna act up in
0: yeah,
2: here.
0: Yeah, I'm trying to tell you, man. I'm curious. How would you handle this if this was your graduate.
1: You know, your sister, your daughter, your son, you know, they worked hard and they can't even get their name right.
0: I know that couldn't have happened at an HBCU.
2: They wouldn't have took their stage down.
0: That wouldn't have happened at HBCU. That graduation would have been an extra 3 hours long. Y'all call us up. I want to know, man, how would you have handled this if this was your graduate, man, where their name isn't read off. It's read off by AI, and then they can't even really walk where you say the name and all. You know the whole, yeah. Call us up, 1-844-986-4562. I want to hear from you. How would you handle it? Keep it locked. Young Jock in the Streets Morning Takeover.
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7: What's up, though? What you want? I'm about to pull up on you right quick. You got a man. They got to do with me. Come outside right quick.
8: DJ on the beat, so it's a bang. DJ.

0: It's a Wednesday, man. We've been trying to figure out what's going on around here with Young Jock in the Streets wanting to take over because Baby Tony, who happens to be DJ Swin's twin, his mini-me, his look-alike, his, what's the word they call him when you got a little twin out there? Your doppelganger, yeah. So Baby Tony going through the sleep regression. He's like trying to find himself. You know, he's trying to figure out who he wants to be in life.
1: He's a Leo. That's what he is.
0: Oh yeah, he's a Leo. And guess what? He going to sleep.
2: He's gonna roar.
0: He feel like
1: he's gonna roar. That man will go to sleep at 8:00 p.m. and wake up at 12:45. Like ah, it's time to eat. And it's killing me, dog. It's killing me. Not just need to eat. Of course, he's going to get fed.
2: Then
1: it's time to play, Dream.
0: Okay.
1: Then it's time to play.
0: You got to get your game room on point. Baby Tony game room already on point. So you got to get your game room on point. See, you can't base your life on the contingencies of life, meaning like, well, I ain't going to be able to go to work if I don't go to sleep. Because Baby Tony don't work like that. Baby Tony, like, your ass got to go to work, and you're not going to go to sleep. So you got to figure it out. Everything is optional.
2: You probably should get him some Hennessy.
1: Who get some Hennessy? Oh, what is that supposed to do?
2: Just give him a little, just give him a little... Just a little droplet.
1: Dree, you know what?
2: But that's the country. You know what I'm saying? That's the country. That's what they do. Like, here, this is just to help you be quiet.
1: Shawty, help me out. What should I do about my son's sleep regression?
3: All right, I always been a single father. For some reason, we always been there together, just us. You got to get that daddy lock. Okay, you wrap your arm around the child, and then you put the other arm up him, and you cuff him like a bummer bell, and you just go to sleep, and whatever he do, he's cuffed in your arms. He cannot move. It's like a sleep lock.
0: Yeah, we're not worried about. See, we're not dealing with. Baby Tony's not a runner. He's not a track star.
3: Okay,
0: he's an all nighter.
2: Yeah,
0: he just wants to be up.
3: No. That warmness, will put him to sleep. Back to sleep. You sleep, and that warmness will put him. The way you snore, twin.
0: That's probably why Baby Tony's going through that.
1: Please call us up.
0: 1-844-986-4562. Call us up and give us some tips on what to do. Baby Tony is a savage.
3: Earplugs.
0: Earplugs. Nah, that ain't gonna work.
3: Yes,
0: he ain't having it. Y'all call us up. Keep it locked. Young Jock in the Streets Morning Takeover. Young Jock in the Streets Morning Takeover. 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
4: Good morning. This is Shannon Cogan with Wave News. Overnight, President Trump reacted to his hand-picked candidate beating out one of his political rivals in Kentucky. Ed Gallrain won over Thomas Massey in Kentucky's 4th Congressional District. It was a race that gained national attention due to President Trump's attacks on Massey. Having years of name recognition and a track record could not guarantee Massey the advantage over his challenger, Ed Gallrain, now the projected winner for the GOP nomination. The military veteran thanked President Trump for backing his campaign and the crowd who celebrated his primary win. He had 55% of the vote compared to Massey, who got 45%. Now, Gallrain's projected to face Democratic nominee Melissa Strange, a businesswoman from Northern Kentucky. She beat Jesse Brewer with more than 70% of the vote in that primary. And also in the race to fill retiring Senator Mitch McConnell's seat, some Republicans threw their hats in the ring for this race, and Representative Andy Barr won the nomination. Barr won more than 60% of the vote, his closest competitor, former Attorney General Daniel Cameron. Barr gained a boost after President Trump endorsed him to win the race earlier this month. During his victory speech, he promised to fight against the left to protect, quote, common sense, Kentucky values. And in the race for Jefferson County Clerk, David Yates is currently interim clerk, and he took the official Democratic primary with nearly 70% of the vote. No Republican filed to run for county clerk, so he's unopposed in the November election. I'm Shannon Cogan with Wave News. Hope you have a great day.
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10: We'll keep rounds of rain in the forecast for this afternoon with highs in the low to mid 70s. For tomorrow, drier with cloudy skies, highs in the 60s and low 70s with only some spotty showers for those of you further to the south. Then on your Friday, more widespread rain, and we're going to keep some sort of rain chance in the Memorial Day weekend. From the Wave News Storm Tracking Team, I'm meteorologist Tawana Andrew.
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12: Damn morning show, Young Ja and the Streets Morning Takeover. Hey!
13: That's right, we back at it this morning. It's an early morning.
12: Yes, sir.
13: And we dealing with some things, man. Our producer, DJ Swin, is dealing with life. Baby Tony, his son, who is only 9 months, is running things now.
14: Running things.
13: He's going through sleep regression. Like, he might just wake up at the middle of the morning, like, hey! I just want to see if my voice work yet. I noticed y'all move when I move just like that. You know what I'm saying? It's when a baby start realizing, like, oh, I got a little pow. Yeah, it's like, man, here they still, they're like, oh, that's me. So little Tony just busts up out the blue, 3 a.m, yelling. Doing that.
14: Yeah.
13: Like out the blue. You sleep.
14: That's how it start.
12: I told Swin at first when you first had Tony, I said, don't be picking that babe up. I said, let him cry now. Let him get used to being down. Let him not get used to being here. You said, well, he got a mama and two grandmamas. So I don't know if I'm gonna be able to control that. So now you can't control his sleep. You know what I'm saying? You gotta let him cry.
13: It don't be until you really going through it, then you look back and you hear that advice somebody done gave you. And then you be like, you know what? This is real. So
14: give me some advice, y'all.
13: All right, here's some advice. Some people will call you and tell you one thing. Dree Taylor, she mentioned earlier while we were off air, she said melatonin. Mm-hmm. Melatonin is a real thing.
15: And yes, it's good for you. You know, and they got different forms of it. So yeah, you don't feel like, you know, it's not really drugs.
14: Yeah, now, just, that's what I felt like when we was talking about it off air.
16: I mean, it is.
14: To get my baby drugs?
16: It is a drug.
14: You feel me?
16: It's not a bad drug, but it's a drug. I mean, Tylenol is a drug.
12: It's the time to go to sleep kid drug.
16: Robitussin is a drug. You know what I'm saying? If you really, let me tell you something, man. If you really want to get your kid to sleep, y'all really want to go get your kid to sleep, go right to CVS or Walgreens. They have the Z-Quil. It's Z-Quil. It's not cough medicine. It says Z-Z-Z-Quil. You get them a shot of that, guarantee they're going to sleep.
15: A little dollar.
16: It's meant for that. It's meant, they have the children's version. It's meant for them.
12: That's the same thing with melatonin. You go get the melatonin. I take it when I can't find that good pet.
16: You heard that, G?
14: Oh, my God.
16: So when he ain't paying attention, we're going to slip him a melatonin here, going to sleep.
15: Get him right.
16: Hey, man, y'all know what it is. It's time for the date dilemma. That's coming up. But before that, I just want to get y'all ready. Prime, y'all, so y'all know it's coming up because Lil Tony's about him right now. We're going to these phone lines. Shawty, you ready?
12: Yes, sir.
16: Dreeski, I love the way you hold things down for Miss Shanika, but guess what? We got to get baby Tony to sleep. Young Jock in the Streets morning to take over. What tips do you have for DJ Swin to help baby Tony get some sleep?
17: Good morning. My name is Mo. I would definitely say with my daughter, she's three now. However, when she was a baby, I wouldn't let her take super long naps or multiple naps during the day.
14: Okay.
17: And she would sleep through the night.
14: Yeah, he's definitely taking multiple naps throughout the day. All right, I got to cut that short a little bit. Make sure he stays up. How am I make sure that he stays up during the daytime?
17: I would say maybe one or two naps, but keep it way before bedtime.
14: Okay, I like that. Thank you very much.
17: Have a good one.
18: Good morning. My name is Dana.
14: Come on, Dana.
18: I'm trying to give y'all some advice on putting the baby to sleep.
16: Come on, we got to put his ass to sleep.
14: Not even putting him to sleep. How can I keep him asleep past 5-6 hours overnight?
18: Okay, so I got two daughters. One's 7 and the other one is 2. Both of them, I used to line dance to Freak It. You had a line dance to Freak It to put them to sleep.
14: Oh.
18: And then they'll sleep for a few more hours.
16: Now, didn't I just ask y'all not to call a pill with no...
15: That's her trick, though.
18: It worked. It's gonna work. I promise.
16: Uh-uh.
18: But you gotta do the whole thing.
16: No. See, this man gonna be in the house trying to do this for real.
18: It's gonna work. And when he do it, he gotta record himself do it.
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0: Good morning, it's Young Jock in the Streets Morning Take Over. If you got a dilemma, they got a dilemma, which means we got a dilemma. It's The Date Dilemma. Who's on the line this morning?
3: Simone.
4: And it's Patrick.
5: Oh, it's two of y'all.
0: It's two people, Simone and Patrick. What's good?
4: Man, we having an argument. We've been arguing all morning, man.
5: Oh, y'all a couple?
4: Yeah, that's my fiance.
6: I'm not his fiance. I'm his slave.
0: So what's okay? Tell me what y'all been fussing about. Because if both of y'all on the phone, that sounds like y'all need to be on with the Love.Jock. Is this a date?

0: dilemma y'all having?
1: Yeah, this is, bro.
0: Okay, we'll talk to him. We listen.
1: All right, so Timon was working. I work, and she was working. I got her away from her job. She don't work no more. I take care of the bills. She don't even cook barely, which is no problem. If she don't clean, I call Maria and them to clean the house.
0: Wow.
1: All I told her was, the agreement was, I get sex anytime I want it, whether you feel like it or not.
2: Okay, first of all, it's not the 1950s. I don't have to have sex with you if I don't feel like having sex with you.
1: So I took you from working. That's all I'm asking for. You ain't got to do nothing. You ain't got to cook or clean or nothing. All you got to do is give me sex when I want it. How hard is that?
2: Uh-uh.
1: I ain't got nothing to do with the 1950s.
2: I appreciate you taking me from work, but that was your choice. You wanted me to stay home, but I didn't agree to sex whenever you wanted. Now, I'm a girlfriend. I'm not a wife. Okay, them are wifely duties. And you, I can have sex with you when I feel like having sex with you, but I'm not obligated to have sex with you just because you're telling me to roll over.
0: You his girlfriend?
1: No, I didn't.
0: Or his fiance?
2: Fiance, but that don't mean I'm a wife yet.
3: Do you clock in or clock out?
2: Neither. It's when I feel like it, not when he feel like it. He want to do it 2-3 times a day. I got about one a day in me, if that, okay? But if I feel like it, then we can do it. But it's not the 1950s. I don't have to do it.
1: Girl, we grown. And then you don't even do nothing. You don't work, cook, clean, or nothing. That's all you got left is sex.
3: Ooh.
2: I cook you stuff sometimes. Make you a little toast of eggs and some
0: okay,
2: tacos.
0: So let me ask y'all a question. Because y'all sound... Well, I'm not going to say anything negative. I could understand if, as a man, you feel like you are
3: entitled.
0: You know, no, not just entitled. He feels like he's not being appreciated enough to get what he want out of the deal.
3: Yes.
0: And as a woman, she feels like she shouldn't have to, you know, give up this thing we call intimacy whenever her man wants it. Because she's not his wife yet.
3: Nope.
0: She's his fiance. And going into a marriage, I think there's going to come a time when your husband is going to want that and you may not want it. So now is actually a good time. Y'all got to figure this out because I don't see y'all moving forward with this type of back and forth between the two of y'all. So, yeah, and so moving forward, I just want to know, do you think your outlook would be different on this once you guys are married? Are you going to, you know what I'm saying? Is it going to be a difference then?
2: No, because again, if I don't feel like it, then I don't feel like it, sir. I don't have to.
1: But when you ask me to go to the store for you and I don't feel like it, you catch an attitude when I say I don't feel like going. Ain't that the same thing?
2: It's not the same thing, sir. One is my private parts and one is the store.
0: Wow.
3: Wow.
1: Now, see, that's how you feel if I send your ass back to work.
3: Exactly.
0: Now, see.
2: Well, it sounded like I'm not the wife for you then. Because if you already doing all this and I gotta bend over and do whatever whenever you want me to, then maybe this is not something that
0: well,
2: we
0: he got to go to work and do all that to make sure that your bills are paid and y'all bills are paid, even though you didn't ask him as the man. It sounds like this is something that he initiated.
3: Yes.
0: I will say this. It sounds like y'all don't sound like y'all are friends. There's no friendship present at all.
1: I mean... Bro, it's one movement. Bro. All she got to do is touch her toes and everything will be cool.
3: Man,
1: that ain't even
3: like
1: hard.
3: Bro. Quit thinking with that, brother. I'm a strange right now. I'm on the verge of losing it because I was in a 2.5-year marriage. So listen, think about what you're doing while you're paying all these bills and put it into you, man. You talking about with this little move she finna make going to leave your ass broke.
1: Man, I ain't going to be broke. I'm making my bread. She the one ain't got no job.
0: I want to say this, Charlie. You started good. Oh, hard, bro. Okay, all right. You started all good. Okay, you made it. Hello?
3: You gone.
1: Man, she probably hung up. That's what I'm talking about right there. We can't even talk through nothing.
0: Damn, so I guess she hung up.
3: My bad, man.
0: Nah, she definitely was. Let me say this to you, bro.
3: Man to man, get to him.
0: Man to man, I'm going to just keep a buck with you, man. You know, it's certain things that we do, we agree to. It's just like being a parent. You know what I'm saying? It's hard being a parent because, you know, you agree to being a parent every day of your child's life. You know what I'm saying? No matter what, you got to be a parent. But even that being one of the most highest regards when it comes to responsibilities, some days you don't feel like it. And so it's just what it is. I'm saying.
1: Yeah, but some days men don't feel like doing stuff, but we do it.
0: Exactly. You don't feel like going to work, but you got to get up and go to work. You may not feel like being a parent today, but you got to be a parent. She may not feel like being a wife today, but she gonna have to be a wife today or a fiance today when it's time to get busy. But you still have to be sensitive. You can't be insensitive and just be like, I'm mad because I can't get none. You're gonna have to figure it out, bro. Because it's gonna be some days that it just can't happen. You know what I'm saying? So she hung up on you. I think you need to work on your friendship with your people. Because y'all don't sound like friends. 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This is not normally how we conduct today's dilemma, but since it went this way and y'all decided to initiate it with both y'all on the phone, I'm going to have to say, man, I hope it work out for y'all. Prayer works. Try to get your lady back, man. Figure it out.
3: Don't try to get her back, bro. Run. I'm telling you, don't do it, man.
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4: Got to be careful on these wet roadways, especially these slick, windy ramps. We got a crash northbound 71 at the ramp from the Watterson. It looks as though a vehicle spun out here. The left lane is blocked. I don't see a major delay. I do see a heavy delay, though. Southbound 71 coming south of the Snyder, trying to get beyond the Barber Lane overpass. 65 southbound starting to stack heavily, trying to get out of Indiana. 2nd Street Bridge is extra full. Obviously, you got the road work in town on 2nd at Main. I'm Libby Kay with 502 Traffic.
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4: We'll see more rain around this afternoon with highs in the low to mid 70s. For tonight, some scattered showers still lingering, but we'll see a gradual drying trend into tomorrow morning as temperatures fall down into the 50s for your lows. A few spotty showers possible south of the parkways tomorrow, most of us dry on Thursday. From the Wave News Storm Tracking Team, I'm meteorologist Tawana Andrew.
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7: That's right, that's right. It is hump day. And sometimes you just need a good day dilemma to get you on through your work week. We're going to get right into this one, man. Lewis has an issue with his wife, Alicia. Now, they have a daughter who happens to not be his biologically. And she just graduated. So congratulations to her. Now, the biological dad came, who was always absent. And I was posted over with the family acting like he just been there. Yeah, you know, hey, man, you know, at the celebration, he was like, you know, he made a little speech and he said we a whole lot of times as if he was present. And Lewis, he just didn't feel it. He walked out. Now, Alicia also mentioned that the dad did thank Lewis, but Lewis, he was so mad. When he walked out, he never heard it. You know what I'm saying?
8: Uh-huh.
7: It's kind of one of those things. Somebody has to tell you, like, oh, he did thank you. You're like, nah, man, I don't care. I done raised this child. Like, she's my own. Like, you know, he just coming here. Like, the family know him. So they going to, you know.
8: Yeah. I mean, I've been in that situation. You know what I'm saying? We put this whole party together. Then the baby daddy come. And like, you.
7: No, it's not just put a whole party together.
8: A life.
7: You put a life together. You have helped her. You have, you know.
8: You raised the child.
7: Yeah. And so Alicia felt like, look, it's not about us. The bigger picture is Aaliyah is graduating. That's just what it's about. You know what I'm saying? Just keep it 100. You know what I mean? Like, that's what it's about. What do you do? Let's say if that was you in that situation. Would you have walked out of there because of the dad was doing that?
8: No, I just would have let him gave his speech, and then I would have just came up and said, yep, that's all well, y'all get up on him. But he ain't paid for nothing.
7: See, that's petty. You can't do that. Then you're going to have to walk out. You almost got to walk out of spoken secret.
8: Like George Jefferson.
7: Yeah. All right. Well, that's the day dilemma, man. Listen.
8: Come on.
7: I just feel like somewhere in there, man, you have to have control. You have to make sure you always have control over your emotions.
8: You're right.
7: Your emotions make you feel like your thoughts are lost. You know what I'm saying?
8: Sometimes you just got to be proud of yourself for helping out.
7: Just fall back. Let the moment take place. You'll be okay. Coming up, man, at the top of the hour, we will be talking to my boy Eric Bellinger, man. He's got new music on the way, man. You know, super writer, super producer. That's my Brody right there, man. Word on the Streets is coming up in less than 10. So please do yourself a favor. Keep it locked. More with Young Jock and the Streets Morning Takeover.
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7: 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And shout it, shout it.
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0: to my girl Dree Taylor's way. She's holding it down for Miss Shanika with the word on the streets. What up, Dree?
1: BET Awards. We already know that Drewski will be the host on June 28th, and they just released their nominations. Cardi B leads the 2026 BET Awards with the most nominations of any artist, following Kendrick Lamar and Mariah the Scientist. 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I know she's gonna win that one. 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

0: and Mariah the Scientist, album of the year, Heart Sold Separately, Best Female R&B Pop Artist, Best Collaboration for Is It a Crime, Viewer's Choice for Burning Blue, and Video of the Year for Burning Blue. Again, the award show is set to air live on June 28th at 8 p.m. I can't wait. I think it's going to be a good show, especially last year, the way they set the tone. I think it's going to be great. Bro Rilla made it very clear, just because she joke on Glow don't mean anybody else can. Take a listen.
1: About you putting my mother sister name in your mouth, bitch. How she even in your mentions? Like, this mine. That is mine. Glow is mine. So I can talk. I can do this. That is my sister, okay? But I'm not finna let the next motherfucker do it.
0: That is so sister coded to be like, I can talk about my sister. Can't nobody else talk about my sister. Kim Kardashian Skims clothing shipment was used to allegedly hide over $9 million worth of coke, authorities say. According to reports, a truck driver was sentenced to 13 years in prison after authorities found over $8 million worth of cocaine hidden inside a shipment of Kim Kardashian's Skims clothing. Not Kilo Kim. Kim Katrapian. Okay, girl. And Clarissa Shields responds to MVP banning her from events after she slapped Baumgartner. She said, "You cannot ban me from a place I didn't want to be." It's safe to say, baby, Clarissa don't give a damn. Give her baddie chain. And I'm Dree Taylor filling in for Miss Shanika, and that's the Word on the Streets news.
2: All right, man, I definitely want to say thank you, Dree Taylor. Now, coming up here at the top of the hour, got my guy, man, my brody, Eric Bellinger, man. You don't want to miss that, man. My boy got some new music, man, new deals, new money. Stick around.

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0: Top of the hour, you're waking up with some real ones. That's right. Young J.O.C. Got my girl Dree Taylor holding things down for me. Shanika and Shouty Shouty. Coming up, man. The boy Eric Billinger got some good news, man. Some new music, too. We're definitely going to get into that. Let him get, you know, acclimated in the studio first. Give him a second. Let him sip some of this good matcha. And then we'll be talking with him. So make sure you stick around for more Young Jock in the Streets Morning Takeover.
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5: Good morning. This is Shannon Cogan with Wave News. Overnight, President Trump reacted to his hand-picked candidate beating out one of his political rivals in Kentucky. Ed Gallrain won over Thomas Massey in Kentucky's 4th Congressional District. It was a race that gained national attention due to President Trump's attacks on Massey. Having years of name recognition and a track record could not guarantee Massey the advantage over his challenger, Ed Gallrain, now the projected winner for the GOP nomination. The military veteran thanked President Trump for backing his campaign and the crowd who celebrated his primary win. He had 55% of the vote compared to Massey, who got 45%. Now, Gallrain's projected to face Democratic nominee Melissa Strange, a businesswoman from Northern Kentucky. She beat Jesse Brewer with more than 70% of the vote in that primary. And also in the race to fill retiring Senator Mitch McConnell's seat, some Republicans threw their hats in the ring for this race, and Representative Andy Barr won the nomination. Barr won more than 60% of the vote, his closest competitor, former Attorney General Daniel Cameron. Barr gained a boost after President Trump endorsed him to win the race earlier this month. During his victory speech, he promised to fight against the left to protect, quote, common sense, Kentucky values. And in the race for Jefferson County Clerk, David Yates is currently interim clerk, and he took the official Democratic primary with nearly 70% of the vote. No Republican filed to run for county clerk, so he's unopposed in the November election. I'm Shannon Cogan with Wave News. Hope you have a great day.
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5: 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Everybody just listen.
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23: We'll keep Browns and Brandon in the forecast for this afternoon as we max out in the low to mid 70s for your highs. We'll dry out overnight and keep some cloudy skies and cool temperatures tomorrow. Most of us only seeing highs in the 60s and low 70s on Thursday. More widespread rain returns on Friday. From the Wave News Storm Tracking Team, I'm meteorologist Tawana Andrew.
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25: 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I'm up early in the morning. 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
26: Well, you know what it is, man. We going up any given Monday, Tuesday, Wednesday, Thursday, Friday.
27: Saturday.
26: Or right. Sunday. Hey, you talking about. Hey, man, Young JLC checking in. What up, Dre?
28: What's going on?
26: Shout out.
29: What my name is?
26: But they already know what it is. If they don't know, they better find out, man. This morning, man, we got a special guest in the morning, man. My good partner, man.
27: Yes, sir.
26: My Brody. The one and only EB. Eric Bellinger. Yeah. Bro, what's up? Man, what's good, man?
30: Feeling good.
26: Yes, sir, man. We've let some moons go by since the last time we seen you here in the studio. But we've definitely seen you moving around from the tour.
30: Yes.
26: And now you back at it, man. You never stop.
30: So right now, we got the new single out. It's called Cry In Front Of You. Man, one of my favorite joints I've ever done. And I think it's just speaking to the mental health side of things and just being secure, being confident. Cry In Front Of You is a title that, you know, it's interesting because nowadays the ladies are saying we can't cry in front of them. I'm here to say otherwise.
29: Man, I've been crying.
30: Whether you like it or not, go get a tissue.
29: I've been crying. That tear come falling down. I can't help it, man.
30: Let it fall.
29: You know what I'm saying? You gotta let it fall. Cause if you, I'm gonna tell you something. Yeah. If you don't cry and you keep it in, then when you see them people enraged.
30: This song is probably like 2.5 years old, like one of the first songs we did for this album. And when I wrote it at the time, I was going through heavy grief from losing my mom. So I was always, you know, just trying to find a little nook, cranny somewhere just to be alone and let my tears off and just get it out. You know what I mean? Like you say, feel those tears, feel the emotion and just embrace it. My wife would just somehow always sense it and just find me wherever I was. If it was in a bed, if it was on the balcony, on the couch, whatever, just come rub my back, come console me.
26: Wow. I knew a person.
30: She knew it. Felt it. And I'm already trying to be in a cut. But it just like made me comfortable, made me feel safe.
29: Yes.
30: You know, like to be able to let out those emotions and her be there for me and comfort me, it was like, nah. The moment I knew was when I cried in front of you.
28: How long have you been married?
30: It's going on 12 years.
29: That's beautiful.
28: A beautiful thing. Yeah. Black love is absolutely amazing.
29: Tim, I'm a strange. I'm a strange right now. I'm trying to become a regular.
30: Instagram post.
29: But do how does it plus to your career, and you're very successful, you're very creative, by having a support system at home that's really strong?
30: That's everything. That allows me the peace when I'm on the road. Yeah. I'm on the road in peace because I know everything is solid, from the routines of the kids going to school, the daycare, the nanny pickup, the basketball practice, the football practice. Mm-hmm. If I didn't have my wife really arranging and organizing all that and helping build the village, there wouldn't be the Eric Bellinger that people see today. You know, EB, he be dropping music, but not EB the assassin, not the sniper that I am, not the fully focused legend.
29: Don't make me cry.
28: No, for real, I miss y'all on reality TV. I'm not gonna lie.
26: He's talking about the crowd. He about to cry.
29: It's a beautiful thing.
30: Like, I focused on that for the direct, like my whole time since the beginning. Like people that know me, they seen Cuffin Season, me and my girl on the cover when we first got together. Like,
28: and she has done her music too. Like she used to be in a group. Like, so she's very familiar with the industry.
30: And that's what helps her understanding wise.
28: Exactly.
30: Because she understands, like,
26: that's important.
30: Yeah.
29: Yes.
30: Yeah. You know what I mean? So being an artist, they know. Because sometimes if they not artists and they never been in the situations, they don't know that it's really work.
29: You're right, because I'm a comedian, and my wife ain't like, none of this was funny.
26: I need to hear you introduce this new single, my boy.
30: Listen, ladies and gentlemen, this is my new single. It's called Cry In Front Of You,
26: off
30: that upcoming album, Eric Bellinger, self-titled. You know what I'm doing.
26: Yes, sir.

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1: Yo, Cry in Front of You.
0: Eric Bellinger is the self-titled album. It's on the way. Y'all make sure y'all be on the lookout for that. My brother, man, let them know where they can find you at. That's all social handles.
1: Yep, man. Just hit me up, Eric Bellinger. That's E-R-I-C-B-E-L-L-I-N-G-E-R on the gram, website, all things Eric Bellinger. How that mean?
0: You heard? Hey, y'all make sure y'all tap in, man, and go check my bro workout. This ain't nothing. This is nothing to be played with. You hear what I'm saying?
1: Yeah.
0: Dre.
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0: 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Hey, keep it locked. You're Jock in the Streets Morning Takeover.
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3: You got heavy delays on the southbound side of the 2nd Street Bridge trying to get into or downtown. You got the road work on 2nd and Main with lanes blocked. 65 southbound, though, out of Indiana on the Kennedy Bridge is moving well. That's much better shape, so you may want to use that instead. 65 northbound earlier crash at Brook Street gone. 71 southbound, you're okay as you're coming past the Snyder. Down on the ramp to the Watterson westbound, there is a spun-out vehicle crash. It's on the left shoulder. You're okay passing here. Just careful again on those wet, windy ramps. I'm Libby Kay with 502 Traffic.
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3: 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Everybody just listen.
4: 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Here's the local weather across Kentuckiana.
5: We'll keep rounds of rain in the forecast for this afternoon with highs in the low to mid-70s. For tomorrow, drier with cloudy skies, highs in the 60s and low 70s with only some spotty showers for those of you further to the south. Then on your Friday, more widespread rain, and we're going to keep some sort of rain chance in the Memorial Day weekend. From the Wave News Storm Tracking Team.

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1: Taking over your morning drive, getting back to what you love. 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
0: Okay, what's your name?
5: You can say Maya.
0: Okay, so Maya, are you smarter than Young Jock?
5: I'm pretty sure I am.
0: All right, here are the rules. You have 10 seconds to answer each question. The first person to get all three questions correctly will be the winner. You guys cannot answer each other's questions, and you cannot answer the question after your 10 seconds is up, or you will be disqualified, okay?
5: Okay, understood.
0: All right, Maya, you are first. Let's get into it.
5: Okay.
0: Which of these female rappers released an album titled Everything? Is it A, Latto? Is it B, JT of the City Girls? C, Cash Doll? Or D, Glorilla?
5: I'm going to go with Glorilla.
0: All right, you are correct, Mr. Young Jock.
6: Yes, ma'am.
0: Blueberries are native to which continent? Is it A, North America, B, South America, C, Africa, or B, Asia?
6: Hey, Siri.
0: No.
6: Where do blueberries come from?
7: 3, 2.
5: You can't see.
6: 1. I was just playing. North America.
0: Nope. Your time was up.
6: South Central, LA.
0: Okay, Maya, blueberries are native to which continent? Is it A, North America, B, South America, C, Africa, or B, Asia?
5: North America.
0: You are correct. All right, one more time.
6: I'm about to blow you out of the water.
0: Here you are. On the periodic table of elements, on the chart, what is N for? Is it A, neon, B, nickel, C, neptunium, or D, nitrogen?
5: Oh, my God.
0: Come on.
5: Oh, my God.
0: Come on.
3: Wow.
5: Nitrogen.
0: You are a winner. Congratulations.
6: Hell no. I need arbitration. Now, she ran out of time. She didn't answer me in time.
0: Yeah, she did.
6: No, she did.
5: Are you upset?
6: Hey, look, don't be trying to get cute with me this morning. LaMaya.
0: Okay, so do you have any shout-outs?
5: I would just like to shout out my family for being there for me at all times whenever I need them.
6: Oh, that's so sweet. Tell your family we said what's up.
5: I will do that.
3: Test your wits. Test your knowledge for cash and prizes.
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1: Hello. All right. What's happening? Good morning. Thank you for waking up with us, Young J.O.C. Dree sitting in for me, Shanika holding things down. Shawty, what's happening, my boy?
2: You know what it is, brother. Dree,
1: what's going on? You know today Wednesday. You know what we do after Wednesday. Let's go on to get into it, gang, gang.
3: We be recapping Love and Hip Hop. Is this the last recap we'll be doing, like, ever?
1: Yeah, man. I don't know, man.
3: Sad. Everybody in the comments was like, I can't believe it's over. Like, Love and Hip Hop has been on forever. But anyway, in this particular scene, Bambi and Scrappy are meeting up with Jock because Jock has his performance and Jock is asking questions.
4: It's nice to see you guys doing this.
5: I can say the same thing.
1: Take the word and lead her. What's going on? Hold on. What's going on?
5: So what's going on? I mean, it ain't my business, but I was just...
4: We're just chilling. Yeah. And
5: I love it, man. It don't matter what you're doing, really long.
4: Yeah. I love it too, but I hate that it has to be at like somebody else's expense.
5: Who expense?
4: You know, you and Brittany was like,
5: nah, who was over with?
4: I know y'all was over with, but still, I do feel bad for Brittany because I feel like she probably thought she had a future with Scrap, and the whole time he was still not over me. I'm not ready to cross the bridge, but I actually like the view. Yes, this is nice because we dealing with each other now, like kind of on the surface. The hard part was us like doing real life together, like day to day.
5: And I used to kind of run away from that real stuff.
4: Like, yeah.
5: I mean, that's accountability.
4: Yeah.
5: I mean, I ain't nobody like counselor or nothing, but I'm just talking about family.
6: Do be trying.
1: You gotta think, me and Scrap talk, right?
7: Mm-hmm.
1: But when we talk, we don't talk like we talk on TV. I'm not calling, hey man, what's going on with you, man?
3: What's going on?
1: We gonna just talk about whatever. We laugh, we might be like, bro, put me with somebody that did, you know, whatever.
7: Mm-hmm.
1: So when he walked in there with her, okay, you know, I'm like, I'm on this show. I've been on this show for a decade. I know how this go, right? I really didn't know what was going on. So I'm sitting here and I'm looking at her. She got this look like, I'm ready for any question you got.
3: She was ready.
1: And I looked in his eyes. He was like, go for it, cuz. And I said, you know what? I'm going to do the opposite. I'm going to let y'all spill this. They're going to ask me any questions. I'm just like, what y'all got going? Because I don't know with Scrap and Bam. You just never know. But it was an interesting episode. What did you think? Was there anything else that stood out to you?
3: Yeah. Erica Banks spoke on her jail situation and the charges that she had. And she was playing. I ain't gonna lie. But shout out to Carly. Carly's usually always messy. And she showed up and showed out for her. Got her a lawyer. Bailed her out of jail. All that good stuff. Carly showed up. Carly was a real one.
1: Yeah, I think enough people done did that for Carly.
3: Yeah.
1: In the past.
3: So she understands the situation.
1: Yeah. And just knowing like, hey, baby, I know you on TV, it look good and all right now.
3: But this is for real.
1: Hey, but when the show ain't them cameras ain't up and you in there with that prosecutor, that DA,
7: hey,
1: and that judge sitting there like, but he don't get no damn about none of that. What you talking about?
7: Ain't no storyline.
1: It's really real, man. Hey, but we definitely gonna keep you up on what's coming up next when it comes to this right here, what you just spoke on, the Love and Hip Hop situation.
3: Mm-hmm.
1: Some things are underway, some things in the fire, but we can't talk about it right now. But what we can talk about right now,
5: what that?
1: It's some sports with DJ Swin. Yeah, it's Young Jock in the Streets Morning Takeover. It's time to get into sports in the streets with DJ Swin.
8: Last night, the Cleveland Cavaliers versus the New York Knicks. Knicks fans are screaming.

0: out, as well as the Cleveland Cavaliers fans. All right, we're talking about Game 1, Eastern Conference Finals. The Cavs had everything under control until the final minutes of the fourth quarter.
1: Tie game again with 19 seconds remaining. Both teams have multiple timeouts. Any foul is a penalty. Mitchell to Harden. Shot clock is turned off. Merrill, three-pointer. In and out. That one halfway down. Bridges fires away. Won't go when we go to overtime.
0: That's right, overtime, where the New York Knicks defeated the Cleveland Cavaliers 115 to 104. I have to retract the statement. I said that Jalen Brunson was not him. He definitely is, helping the New York Knicks come back furiously. 22 points down to defeat the Cavaliers. All right, tonight, the San Antonio Spurs versus the MVP, the reigning champs, Oklahoma City Thunder, the Western Conference Finals, Game 2. Jock, who you got your money on? Had to think about it, huh?
2: I don't know.
0: Wembanyama versus Shai Alexander.
2: Hey, I'm going to tell you something funny. I was at the restaurant. Shouts out to Serafino's. And shouts out to the people at my front gate at Eagles Landing. They wanted me to make sure I shot him out because they was talking about it. I say, who y'all think gonna take it? That lady gonna step up talking about the team that got that man with them long arms.
0: Wembanyama, that boy balling, man. So it's going down at 8:30 tonight. Make sure that you're watching the game.
2: Yeah,
0: I definitely will be. In MLB, the Atlanta Braves, they got that big win after that big loss last night. They win yesterday, or after that big loss the day before last night. They win 8-4 over the Marlins. Big shout out to the Atlanta Braves for that one. And also the Cleveland Guardians, they take the win from the Detroit Tigers 4-3. Chicago Cubs, they take an L against the Brewers 5-2. And shouts out to those St. Louis Cardinals getting that big win over the Pirates 9-6.
1: JJ takes off, swing and a drive deep left field. That's gonna do it in a big way. Three run walk off homer.
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0: Nibble on your ear, touch your butt like this. 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Writing wrongs till they come with royalties and pub too.
1: Where you at?
0: At the house with it, watching sinners.
1: Who you with?
0: On the couch with my favorite sinner. I was about to, but you convinced us. 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

0: 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Hey, look, man, we switching lanes on I-65, 71, and 64. It's your morning drive. It's Young Jock in the Streets Morning Takeover.
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0: My girl Dree Taylor's way. She's holding it down for Miss Shanika with the word on the streets. What up, Dree?
1: BET Awards. We already know that Juicy will be the host on June 28th, and they just released their nominations. Cardi B leads the 2026 BET Awards with the most nominations of any artist, following Kendrick Lamar and Mariah the Scientist. Cardi B's nominated for Album of the Year for Am I the Drama, Best Collaboration, Area Time Remix with Jeezy and Lotto, Video Director of the Year, Cardi B and Patience, okay, Best Female Hip Hop Artist, Viewer's Choice Award for Outside, and the Fashion Vanguard Award, which is a new category. I know she's going to win that one. 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Again, the award show is set to air live on June 28th at 8 p.m. I can't wait. I think it's going to be a good show, especially last year, the way they set the tone. I think it's going to be great. Bro-Rilla made it very clear. Just because she joke on Glow don't mean anybody else can. Take a listen.
2: By you put my motherfucking sister name in your mouth, bitch. She even in your mentions, like, this mine. That is mine. Glow is mine. So I can talk. I can do this. That is my sister, okay? But I'm not finna let the next motherfucker do it.
1: That is so sister coded to be like, I can talk about my sister. Can't nobody else talk about my sister. Kim Kardashian Skims clothing shipment was used to allegedly hide over $9 million worth of coke. According to reports, a truck driver was sentenced to 13 years in prison after authorities found over $8 million worth of cocaine hidden inside a shipment of Kim Kardashian's Skims clothing. And Clarissa Shields' response to MVP banning her from events after she slapped Baumgartner. She said, "You cannot ban me from a place I didn't want to be." It's safe to say, baby, Clarissa don't give a damn. Give her baddie chain. And I'm Dree Taylor, filling in for Miss Shanika, and that's the word on the streets news.
0: Coming up, the Love Doc Jock. You know the number, 1-844-986-4562. Stick around. Young Jock in the streets morning takeover.
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0: 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Mr. Hem.
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5: Alisa, I'm calling from Midway, Georgia.
0: Lisa, let it be known right here, right now, Young J.O.C. is proclaiming it for you. You just won the $200 spring cash giveaway.
5: Woo! I'm calling number 9. Thank you.
0: I know that right. Lisa, tell us who just drew.
5: I just won some spring cash. Young Jock in the Streets Morning Takeover.
0: Young Jock in the Streets Morning Takeover with me, Miss Shanika Ann. Shout it, shout
6: it. Good morning. This is Shannon Kogan with Wave News. Overnight, President Trump reacted to his hand-picked candidate beating out one of his political rivals in Kentucky. Ed Gowrain won over Thomas Massie in Kentucky's 4th Congressional District. It was a race that gained national attention due to President Trump's attacks on Massie. Having years of name recognition and a track record could not guarantee Massie the advantage over his challenger, Ed Gowrain, now the projected winner for the GOP nomination. The military veteran thanked President Trump for backing his campaign and the crowd who celebrated his primary win. He had 55% of the vote compared to Massie, who got 45%. Now, Gowrain's projected to face Democratic nominee Melissa Strange, a businesswoman from Northern Kentucky. She beat Jesse Brewer with more than 70% of the vote in that primary. And also in the race to fill retiring Senator Mitch McConnell's seat, some Republicans threw their hats in the ring for this race, and Representative Andy Barr won the nomination. Barr won more than 60% of the vote, his closest competitor, former Attorney General Daniel Cameron. Barr gained a boost after President Trump endorsed him to win the race earlier this month. During his victory speech, he promised to fight against the left to protect, quote, common sense Kentucky values. And in the race for Jefferson County Clerk, David Yates is currently interim clerk, and he took the official Democratic primary with nearly 70% of the vote. No Republican filed to run for county clerk, so he's unopposed in the November election. I'm Shannon Kogan with Wave News. Hope you have a great day.
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10: We'll see more rain around this afternoon with highs in the low to mid 70s. For tonight, some scattered showers still lingering, but we'll see a gradual drying trend into tomorrow morning as temperatures fall down into the 50s for your lows. A few spotty showers possible south of the parkways tomorrow, most of us dry on Thursday. From the Wave News Storm Tracking Team, I'm meteorologist Tawana Andrew.
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13: Young Jock in the Streets Morning Takeover. If you got a dilemma, they got a dilemma, which means we got a dilemma. It's The Date Dilemma. Who's on the line this morning?
14: Hey, man, my name is Lewis. Got a dilemma, man, and I know y'all handle a whole lot of couples and everything, but I ain't never heard a husband and wife issue being resolved on the show. And I got an issue with my wife.
13: Wow. Wait, hold up. So you are right. Now that you say that, we don't get a lot of calls from husband and wives. What's going on, Brother Lewis?
14: Me and my wife, we got a daughter, and she just graduated high school. But she's not my biological daughter. I just been in her life since she was 5 years old. So she's 18 now. And we had the graduation the past weekend, and her biological father showed up. Now, keep in mind, he don't show up to nothing. He ain't been to nothing in years. And he just act like he been doing everything since day one. And we had a party after the graduation, and I'm parking the car, and I come back in. I ain't have nowhere to sit. And he's sitting in the family section. You know what I mean? And I just got problems with that. And my wife act like she don't have no, she don't see the issue.
13: Okay, so it ain't like you and your wife not talking. Y'all ain't ghosted each other. Now you just, this is your way of getting today.
14: No, I talk to her. I talk to her. Right. Yeah, like ain't no problem.
13: Okay. So what do you want to do today?
14: You know, a lot of times I think people need to hear from somebody else. So I heard y'all, you know, see if we had a problem, call up the radio. So that's what I'm doing. I'm calling the radio and I need her to hear from somebody else because obviously she ain't listening to me.
13: Okay,
15: wow.
13: Lewis.
15: Oh, wow.
13: This don't get ugly, my boy. Put your phone on mute. We'll cue you in.
14: All right, I got you.
13: All right. Wow.
15: Wow.
16: He definitely is feeling a certain way about how he's being treated, and he's dedicated so much time.
17: Hello.
13: Good morning. Mike, speak with Alicia, please.
15: This is her.
13: Probably trying to figure out who you're on the phone with. If you don't know, let me be the first to tell you. You're on the phone with Young Jock in the Streets Morning Takeover. Mm-hmm. We have a nationally syndicated morning show, and we have a segment on the show called The Day Dilemma, Miss Alicia. Can we speak to you about it for a moment?
15: Okay, yeah.
13: Okay. Sure. A gentleman by the name of Lewis called us up. Are you familiar with Lewis?
15: Yes, Lewis is my husband.
13: Lewis called us up, and he told us about something that took place over the past weekend with your daughter's graduation and the graduation after party.
15: That's correct.
16: So what happened from your point of view?
15: Aaliyah invited her dad, okay, to the graduation. There's nothing I could do about that. You know, and Lewis just needs to get out of his feelings. This isn't about the battle of dads. This is about my daughter. Mm. So, you know, Lewis, he dropped us off at the front of the building. We went into our location for an after party, and he came back in. He was livid because, of course, you know, Aaliyah's dad was there. And, you know, throughout the day, after everybody got together, he had this speech that he actually wrote on paper that he wanted Aaliyah to know, and he was kind of pouring out his feelings. And at that point, I promise you, it seems as if Lewis had horns on his head. He turned red. He was so upset. He stormed out.
13: Well, okay, what was in this speech?
17: Yeah.
15: He was, you know, her dad was talking about how, you know, he missed pivotal years in her life and that, you know, he took accountability for those mistakes in front of the entire family, how much he cared for her. There was a lot of wheeze in the speech as if, you know, her dad was present throughout her entire life.
13: Oh,
15: so
13: yeah.
15: It was we as in mom and dad been here and, you know, we made our mistakes, but we have healed. We have got through it.
17: Oh, we been to kick your ass.
13: So that's what, okay. Now that makes sense. So he was, it seems as if he was insinuating you guys had raised her this whole time.
15: Right. And, you know, that was throughout the speech. At this point, Lewis had stormed out. At the end of the speech, he gave a lot of credit to Lewis. He thanked Lewis for being a part of her life. But Lewis didn't hear all of that. And by the time we got home, he didn't want to hear anything. I just wish Lewis could move past all of this. It was the speech that really, really set it back.
13: Okay, well, I'm going to handle this with a different care. I just want to make sure we go into this the right way. Because
17: with caring hands.
13: With caring hands. Lewis is actually on the phone.
15: Hi, Lewis.
18: I hear you, Alicia.
15: Mm. You see what I'm saying?
13: So, Lewis, you didn't know that he thanked you at the end of the speech?
18: I didn't hear none of that. Mm. All I heard was like we've been doing stuff together. That joke ain't been around since me and Lisa met. So what's all this cap at the after party?
15: You weren't trying to hear the conversation, and truly, it was about Aaliyah. It was her special day.
18: I wasn't trying to hear that speech.
15: Mm-hmm.
18: And he made it about him.
13: I'm pretty sure you was upset after hearing the speech, and you stormed out, right?
18: Yeah.
13: And now that you heard your wife say that part happened, you still feel some kind of way?
18: Yeah, because I done paid for the whole meal and everything. I paid for it. We was out with Amex for the after party, and this joke just show up out of nowhere. Mm-hmm. I don't mind coming, but coming and taking credit, I got problems with that.
13: Yeah.
16: I can understand how you could be hurt in this situation.
17: Mm-hmm. So how do we get past this, Lewis?
13: What do you want, Lewis? Let's talk about this right now. Where are you at with it?
18: I just believe that Alicia needs to straighten him, and he needs to straighten his face.
15: Straighten him to what?
18: He needs to straighten his face with me.
15: Straighten him about what? That's her dad. What do you want me to do?
18: You got to say something. If I say something, it's a problem.
15: Well, Aaliyah's going off to college now, all right? She's grown. You don't have to deal with him anymore.
16: Do you feel like his feelings matter in this situation?
15: Yes, I do. I understand how you feel if the shoe was on the other foot. I probably would be in my feelings, too. But the bigger picture here is the fact that we got our baby, first generation of our children, to graduate. Mm-hmm. If we could just move on from this, you don't have to worry about her dad again. The biggest hurdle is over with.
13: Sound like Robert love him, too.
18: Well, Robert,
17: appreciate it.
16: When y'all have these kids, it's like a lifetime commitment. Unless one of the parents dies or something, like you're going to continually see this person through the grandchildren, through like it doesn't stop.
18: That's what I'm saying. Like it hurt me because I've been there.
13: We empathize. We understand. What do you want right now?
18: I really just want my respect. Don't play with me. I didn't have to be with you. I love you now, Lisa. I love
15: y'all
18: you.
13: No. We want you to respond as the wife.
15: I respect you. I love you. Aaliyah loves you. I'm sorry that you felt some kind of way. I had no idea it was going to happen like that. And let's just mitigate how we're going to move forward. Is that okay with you?
18: I can roll with that. I understand. I love you too, baby.
13: Yeah, what can you say to that?
17: You have a mature woman.
13: You got a good one, boy. You got a good one. Hey, man, on behalf of 1-800-INJURED-THE-BETHUNE Law Firm, y'all have truly put a smile on my face this morning. And I know our listeners are happy and smiling as well, man. We're going to hook y'all up with $100, man, to put towards the Amex bill for that dinner he ran off on. Call us up right now. Let's chime in on this date dilemma. Keep it where you got it, baby. Young Jock in the Streets Morning Takeover.
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1: That's right, that's right. It is hump day. And sometimes you just need a good day dilemma to get you on through your work week. We're going to get right into this one, man. Lewis has an issue with his wife, Alicia. Now, they have a daughter who happens to not be his biologically. And she just graduated. So congratulations to her. Now, the biological dad came, who was always absent, and was posted up with the family, acting like he'd just been there. Yeah, you know, hey, man, you know, at the celebration, he was like, you know, he made a little speech, and he said, we a whole lot of times as if he was present. And Lewis, he just didn't feel it. He walked out. Now, Alicia also mentioned that the dad did thank Lewis, but Lewis, he was so mad when he walked out, he never heard it. You know what I'm saying?
2: Uh-huh.
1: It's kind of one of those things somebody has to tell you, like, oh, he did thank you. You're like, nah, man, I don't care. I done raised this child like she's my own. Like, you know, he just coming here like the family know him, so they gonna, you know.
2: Yeah, I mean, I've been in that situation, you know what I'm saying? We put this whole party together, then the baby daddy come. And like you,
1: it's not just put a whole party together.
2: A life.
1: You have, yeah, put a life together. You have helped her. You have, you know, raised the child. Yeah.
2: Yes.
1: And so Alicia felt like, look, it's not about us. The bigger picture is Aaliyah is graduating. That's just what it's about. You know what I'm saying? Just keep it 100. You know what I mean? Like, that's what it's about. What do you do? Let's say if that was you in that situation. Would you have walked out of there because of the dad was doing that?
2: No, I just would have let him gave his speech, and then I would have just came up and said, yep, that's all well, y'all get up on him, but he ain't paid for nothing.
1: See, that's petty. You can't do that. Then you're going to have to walk out. You almost got to walk out of Spoken City.
2: Like George Jefferson.
1: Yeah. All right, well, that's the day dilemma, man. Listen.
2: Come on.
1: I just feel like somewhere in there, man, you have to have control. You have to make sure you always have control over your emotions.
2: You're right.
1: Your emotions make you feel like your thoughts are lost. You know what I'm saying?
2: Sometimes you just got to be proud of yourself for helping out.
1: Just fall back. Let the moment take place. You'll be okay. More with Young Jock and the Streets Morning Takeover.
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8: You got heavy delays on the southbound side of the 2nd Street Bridge trying to get into or downtown. You got the road work on 2nd and Main with lanes blocked. 65 southbound, though, out of Indiana on the Kennedy Bridge is moving well. That's much better shape, so you may want to use that instead. 65 northbound earlier crash at Brook Street gone. 71 southbound, you're okay as you're coming past the Snyder. Down on the ramp to the Watterson westbound, there is a spun-out vehicle crash. It's on the left shoulder. You're okay passing here. Just careful again on those wet, windy ramps. I'm Libby Kay with 502 Traffic.
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12: 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Guys, I got the streets more to take over. 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
13: We'll keep Brown's rain in the forecast for this afternoon as we max out in the low to mid 70s for your highs. We'll dry out overnight and keep some cloudy skies and cool temperatures tomorrow. Most of us only seeing highs in the 60s and low 70s on Thursday. More widespread rain returns on Friday. From the Wave News Storm Tracking Team, I'm meteorologist Tawana Andrew.
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15: Hey, best friends, it's Shamia Morton Mwangi from The Real Housewives of Atlanta, your favorite peach. 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
16: That's right. Shout out, how you feeling, my boy?
17: Hey, man, I'm feeling great, man.
16: You feeling good?
17: Yes, sir.
16: Man, I'm feeling awesome, man. I'm feeling amazing, man. Let me tell you what's going on, man. I woke up this morning realizing that it's graduate season.
18: Wow.
16: And just got some good news, man. Two special people in my life will be walking in December, and I'm happy to hear that, man. So it put a big smile on my face. So shouts out to all the graduates. I was out last night, Kendra and I was out having dinner, and that was

0: more important, very much more important, I should say. Go vote.
1: Yeah, if you don't vote, you're going to get gout. I'm telling you right now.
0: Not you're going to get gout. You're going to get gout.
1: You're going to get gout.
0: Hey, check this out, man. I got something that's really dope for y'all. Y'all might want to check it out, man. Here's a casting call opportunity. They're seeking Jackson 5 lookalikes. They need a Michael, a Marlon, a Jermaine, a Tito, and a Jackie. The shoot date is May 30th. The rate, I probably shouldn't say it over the air, so I let you But you can definitely submit your information to talentbridgesubmissions@gmail.com. 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They're looking for professionals only and serious inquiries as well.
1: They don't need no bubbles.
0: I don't know if they need nobody to play the monkey. Mm-hmm. They probably got that already. But I don't know. You want to submit for
1: not,
0: that?
1: Not me.
0: Oh, okay.
2: Oh, why not?
1: I ain't going to say her name.
0: Shawty could play Michael, though. Shawty, you could play Michael. No, I don't. But I love you, my boy. We'll catch y'all tomorrow, man. Keep it locked, Young Jock in the Streets Morning Takeover.
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What other city would you want to go to check out such a great show duet like this? All right, with no other city, maybe Vegas. All right, maybe Vegas. All right, but just know that we're gonna send you there, and it's happening in December. So we're gonna give you a chance to win your airfare, hotel, and tickets in May. That's right, we're giving you a chance to win these tickets early so you can go check out Chris Brown and Usher. 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All right, keep it locked. 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

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And here's what they

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It's called Addict.

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1: Simone was working. I got her away from her job. She don't work no more. I take care of the bills. She don't even cook, barely, which is no problem. And she don't clean. All I told her was, I get sex anytime I want it, whether you feel like it or not.
2: Okay, first of all, it's not the 1950s. I don't have to have sex with you if I don't feel like having sex with you.
1: I took you from working. That's all I'm asking for.
2: If I don't feel like it, then I don't feel like it, sir. I don't have to.
1: When you ask me to go to the store for you and I don't feel like it, you catch an attitude when I say I don't feel like going. Ain't that the same thing?
2: It's not the same thing, sir. One is my private parts and one is the store.

0: Your number one hip-hop station is B96.5. Kalani and Usher is called Shoulda Never right here on B96.5. DJ Q. In 2030, where will you be? Hopefully, it will be at the Super Bowl because it is going to be in the region. Yes, the NFL has announced that Nashville, Tennessee will host Super Bowl 64 in 2030 at the new Nissan Stadium. Now, the game will mark the championship finale of the 2029-30 season and the first Super Bowl ever held in Nashville, aka Cashville. The Nissan Stadium opens in 2027. Now, Los Angeles, Atlanta, and Las Vegas have also already been picked to host upcoming Super Bowls, but Nashville is finally on the list. 2030, so it's just right up the road, but start saving your money now. That's all I'm going to say. It's B96.5.
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0: flood your contour, make you blush like this. 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
1: Where you at?
0: At the house with it, watching sinners.
1: Who you with?
0: On the couch with my favorite sinner. I was about to, but you convinced us. 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Been missing your

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1: Simone was working. I got her away from her job. She don't work no more. I take care of the bills. She don't even cook barely, which is no problem. And she don't clean. All I told her was, I get sex anytime I want it, whether you feel like it or not.
2: Okay, first of all, it's not the 1950s. I don't have to have sex with you if I don't feel like having sex with you.
1: I took you from working. That's all I'm asking for.
2: If I don't feel like it, then I don't feel like it, sir. I don't have to.
1: When you ask me to go to the store for you and I don't feel like it, you catch an attitude when I say I don't feel like going. Ain't that the same thing?
2: It's not the same thing, sir. One is my private parts and one is the store.
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came from. 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
0: 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Yeah.

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Number one for hip-hop, we are B96.5, top of your 11 o'clock hour. 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

0: where she is 42 years old today. And happy birthday goes out to Busta Rhymes, 54 years old today, all right? And happy birthday also goes out to Cher. She is turning 80 years old today. If it is your birthday this Wednesday, May the 20th, happy birthday goes out to you, all right? It's DJ Q to take over. 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

0: coming off the tail of our Date Dilemma this morning, Dre Taylor holding things down for Miss Shy Nigga. It's turning into a trending topic that just won't stop, can't stop.
1: Simone was working. I got her away from her job. She don't work no more. I take care of the bills. She don't even cook, barely, which is no problem. And she don't clean. I call Maria and them to clean the house. Wow. All I told her was, I get sex anytime I want it.
2: Okay, first of all, it's not the 1950s. I don't have to have sex with you if I don't feel like having sex with you.
1: So I took you from working. That's all I'm asking for. You ain't got to do nothing. You ain't got to cook or clean or nothing. All you got to do is give me sex when I want it. How hard is that?
0: Now, I'm going to keep it up at it. Now,
3: that just sound like slavery.
0: It just sound like...
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0: nothing bad, but it only stands for get out my face. And you're probably going to start saying that or seeing that acronym on social media a lot more now that they've made this something official. GOMF. All right. Now, salute and shout out to Google. They are changing the search box for the first time in over 25 years. They've done away with the simple bar and have added bells and whistles to incorporate more interactive searches and AI. Now, for 25 years, Google search box was a long, slender bar where we typed in stuff like, how long is chicken good and blah, blah, blah. But the box is bigger and more interactive so that people can ask even longer questions, upload photographs and videos, ask questions vocally, and use AI mode, including particular AI modes and agents, models and agents. So salute and shout out to Google for upgrading their search box. First time in over 25 years. So for all those crazy questions you got, keep asking away, all right? It's DJ Q to take over. The 12 o'clock lunch mix is coming up right here on your number one for hip-hop, B96.5.
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1: Me and my wife, we got a daughter, and she just graduated high school. Mm-hmm. But she's not my biological daughter. I just been in her life since she was 5 years old. And we had the graduation this past weekend, and her biological father showed up. He ain't been to nothing in years. And he just act like he been doing everything since day one.
2: You know, her dad was talking about how, you know, he missed pivotal years in her life. You know, that was throughout the speech. At this point, Lewis had stormed out. At the end of the speech, he gave a lot of credit to Lewis.
1: I ain't hear none of that. All I heard was like we've been doing stuff together.
2: You weren't trying to hear the conversation, and truly, it was about Aaliyah. It was her special day.
1: I wasn't trying to hear that speech.

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1: Kudoski, you know what I'm saying? 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

0: 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School's back! And so now school's back in, we want to recognize all the influencers and motivators in the classroom. The Educator.
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0: like this. 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
1: Where you at?
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1: Whoa, whoa, whoa, whoa, whoa, whoa.
0: Mr. Hem is here.
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0: Mr. Hem.

0: 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All right, it's all going down May 31st, and we have your tickets. My girl Bella Ray has your way in. All you got to do is listen to her. She's going to make it happen. All right, stay tuned. 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
0: Wow.
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4: 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I need arbitration. Now, she ran out of time. She didn't say, she didn't answer me in time.
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0: John Tolliver. And speaking of body, I just read the perfect story that might fit for some of you and might not fit for some others. Now, here's what it is. A report looked into the most desired body types, and the perfect male body is 15% body fat, while the perfect female body is 30% body fat. So that means curves for women are in, but dad bods are out, all right? So it looks like, fellas, you got to keep that stomach down. You got to keep those arms toned and everything else, all right? So make sure you get your workout in. 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
1: Me and my wife, we got a daughter, and she just graduated high school. Mm-hmm. But she's not my biological daughter. I just been in her life since she was 5 years old. And we had the graduation this past weekend, and her biological father showed up. He ain't been to nothing in years. And he just act like he been doing everything since day one.
2: You know, her dad was talking about how, you know, he missed pivotal years in her life. You know, that was throughout the speech. At this point, Lewis had stormed out. At the end of the speech, he gave a lot of credit to Lewis.
1: I ain't hear none of that. All I heard
2: you
1: was
2: left
1: this,
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1: Like, we've been doing stuff together.
2: You weren't trying to hear the conversation, and truly, it was about Aaliyah. It was her special day.
1: I wasn't trying to hear that speech.

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0: like this. 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
1: Where you at?
0: At the house with it, watching sinners.
1: Who you with?
0: On the couch with my favorite sinner. I was about to, but you convinced us. 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

Because, baby, just keep it 100. We don't ask much. Just keep it 100. That's it. V96.5 is your favorite girl, Bella Rainey Aldenu. What's up? What's happening? How are you doing on your Wednesday? It's a rainy Wednesday. It's an ugly Wednesday. But, friends, I'm going to be your ray of sunshine. Let's kick it till 7 o'clock, okay? Can we do that?

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0: 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It is to Our Place Pub. 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Now, I decided, I was like, okay, maybe people don't know what they can get for $50. 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What you gonna get, friend?
1: So I'm gonna get a bucket of beer, because you get 6 beers in a bucket. And then I'm gonna get an order of cheese curds.
0: Okay.
1: Probably a cheddar bacon wrap, because that's my favorite.
0: Go off.
1: And then definitely 1 hour of a pool.
0: Girl, so hey, you gonna play pool too. You gonna have all that food, all them drinks, and you gonna play pool for $50? Baby, you don't want to miss out on it, okay? I want you to become your very own regular over at Our Place Pub. And I'm telling you, after the first time, you're going to want to go back every single time, okay? 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

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I am ready to celebrate you. 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Okay, hurry up, friend. You don't got long. 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
3: 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But today, special happy birthday goes out to Nicole Murray. Happy birthday to Jess Summers. Happy birthday to Sadora Horn. Happy birthday to Essence Buckner. And happy birthday goes out to my girl, Miss I Am Great, Miss Tiffany Foster. Have an amazing day. Turn it all the way up, okay? Make sure y'all party all weekend long.

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1: Me and my wife, we got a daughter, and she just graduated high school. Mm-hmm. But she's not my biological daughter. I just been in her life since she was 5 years old. And we had the graduation this past weekend, and her biological father showed up. He ain't been to nothing in years. And he just act like he been doing everything since day one.
2: You know, her dad was talking about how, you know, he missed pivotal years in her life. You know, that was throughout the speech. At this point, Lewis had stormed out. At the end of the speech, he gave a lot of credit to Lewis.
1: I ain't hear none of that. All I heard
2: was
1: like, we've been doing stuff together.
2: You weren't trying to hear the conversation. And truly, it was about Aaliyah. It was her special day.
1: I wasn't trying to hear that speech.
0: Speech! Party! Get ready to shake it.
3: I went deaf on the chick.

Because, baby, some big things happened in the city last night. Matter of fact, big things happened for the state of Kentucky last night. And first, we're going to go over it. So, first, you got two songs to be inside of the break room. Okay? Bring your water, bring your fruit, bring your keyboard if you need to. Bring the mouse, just in case you need to keep the mouse moving. Okay? Two songs, okay? But also, last time, because I think I got Jill Scott messed up. I'm going to say it. At first, I'm going to tell you exactly what I mean coming up. Two songs, B96.

0: Because, baby, a lot of things happened yesterday, and you're going to have to hurry up and get in this break room. Nah. Get in here now, friends. Okay, did you bring your water? Because I definitely forgot to pick my water up off of my desk. I forgot. But anyways, friends, let's talk. Inside of the break room, see, I like to give you all the things that you need, all the things that you missed. If you need me to go into a little bit more details, I absolutely can, okay? But major shout out to everybody that did go out and they voted in the primaries yesterday. Now, I will tell you, in November, we're going to need you to come out in numbers, okay? I want to see the voting numbers be doubled, be tripled even, okay, in November. But anyways, friends, for the city of Louisville, looks like Greenberg versus Shamika Parrish, right, for the mayor. Who was going to take home that mayor title? That is a big one. A big one that caused a lot of trouble on Facebook, a lot of issues was District 5, okay? Looks like Donna Purvis will be going up against Sir Friendly C, okay, in November. Now, one for the state of Kentucky that everybody was watching really, really closely. Looks like Andy Barr and Mr. Charles Booker.
1: They didn't think something like this was possible in a place like Kentucky. But it's places like Kentucky that make democracy real. It's places like Kentucky that show the power of humanity, because we are hardworking, we are dependable, we are loyal, we are faithful.
0: So they're going to be going up against each other to see who is going to be taking Mitch McConnell's spot for the U.S. Senate. Now, friends, let's transfer over just a little bit, because let's talk about the BET Awards, because the BET Awards put out their nominations for the 2026 show. Now, I really think that Jill Scott might be under a wrong category. Okay, now hear me out. Hear me out. This category is called Best Female R&B / Pop. / Pop, okay? You have Ari Lennox, you got Coco Jones, Ella Mai, Jill Scott, Kehlani, Mariah the Scientist, Olivia Dean, SZA, and Tims. Something about that. I just think that Jill Scott should probably not be in that category, y'all. I don't know what it is. Like, I just think that she shouldn't. But who do you think is going to be taking home the Best Female R&B / Pop Artist? I'm going to go with, I don't know, y'all. Olivia Dean had a big year, but Kehlani, I'm going to give it to Kehlani. I ain't even going to lie. All right, so Best Male R&B / Pop Artist. You got Brent Faiyaz. You got Bruno Mars. You have Bryson Tiller, you got Chris Brown, you have Duran,

0: Duran. I just love him. I just love him. Okay, so Duran, you also got Giveon, you have Leon Thomas, then you got October London, you got Usher. Who is going to take on Best Male R&B / Pop Artist? I'm going to give that, if it was me, ooh, I don't know. Leon Thomas has had a big year, y'all. I feel like Leon Thomas is on everybody's song. Duran is on everybody's podcast. He's a really good artist too, but right now I think he's doing like a podcast run and he's killing it. He's killing it on every single podcast. But anyways, friends, you want to check out all of the different nominees, different nominations as well. 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Okay, friend? But friend, hurry up and get out this break room before they come in here and see what we doing. I don't want them in our business. B96.
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4: Wow.
7: Nitrogen.
6: You are a winner. 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
8: Hell no. I need arbitration. Now she ran out of time. 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
6: Yeah, she did.
8: No, she did.
7: Are you upset?
8: Hey, look, don't be trying to get cute with me this morning. LaMaya.
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0: Okay, I tried the tacos at Wawa. I did. Hey, do your favorite girl, Bella Ray, out to do the B96.5. Friends, you asking yourself, you did what? Baby, the tacos at Wawa are nothing to be played with at all. I seen it come across my phone, right? Because I'm a rewards member. And so it said, your new go-to, tacos with bold seasoned beef, limited time only. And I felt like limited time means go right now. So guess what I did? I went right now. I got in the car. I went straight to Wawa. Now listen, friends, I'll tell you what. It is truly you building your very own tacos. So you can build it. You have different sauces. You got the different toppings. And friends, while I was eating my taco, I kept trying to think, like, how can I explain this to you? Friends, let me tell you what. It is giving comfort food, but still quick and easy. But friends, don't sleep on it at all, okay? It's only around for a limited time, and I'm gonna do you one even better. It's just to go with my tacos. I got me one of the little half and half tea and lemonades. Baby, don't play with it. I might go back for dinner tonight, not gonna lie to you. Check out Wawa's new tacos. It's definitely worth it.
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they not like you. They not like you. And how did this song get back in the playlist? How, friends? B96 Lee Fest, your favorite girl, Bella Rainey Afternoon. Friend, listen. Drake said, I'm leaving Universal, and we got Kendrick Lamar Not Like Us again. For Let's Talk, three songs. We got One Has to Go Wednesdays. You got to make sure you stay here and you stay tuned inside of your car, Rider Chronicles, B96.

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Don't laugh. You can record and you can hear you.

0: Because, baby, you already know what time it is. And it's Car Writer Chronicles time. You know it's One Has to Go Wednesdays now. How One Has to Go Wednesdays works. You know I'm going to give you two songs. You got to let me know which one is the worst one, which one has to go. Now, on Facebook, there's been a big controversy going on over who makes the best lemon drop drink. Okay, not lemon drop shot. Because I don't know if people know that lemon drop really originally was a shot. I don't know if people know that. But anyways, friends, who makes the best one? That has been an issue. We may have to do One Has to Go Wednesdays, the bartender edition. I don't know. But anyways, friends, today, we're going to be talking about the songs that deal with lemon drops. And first off, you do got Jamie Foxx. Or are you getting rid of T-Pain? Buy you a drink, baby. What you think about that? Those two songs, but one of them got to go. First off, you do got Jamie Foxx with Blame It. Second, you have T-Pain with Buy You a Drink. And again, friends, it's going down on Facebook about these lemon drops. And I'm just trying to figure out which one of these songs definitely has to go. 502-795-1965. Go ahead and call me. Let me know which one are you getting rid of. Again, 502-795-1965.
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Friends, you've seen all the talks about the Lemon Drops. 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Or are you getting rid of T-Pain to buy you a drink? 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Ooh, wee. 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Friends, which one are you getting rid of? Are you getting rid of Jamie Foxx, Blame It? Or are you getting rid of T-Pain, Buy You a Drink? 502-795-1965. 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
3: I'm pretty sure I am.
2: Here you are. On the periodic table of elements, on the chart, what is N for?
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2: Come on, come on.
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0: One.
3: Nitrogen.
2: You are a winner. Congratulations.
4: No, hell no. I need arbitration. Now she ran out of time. She didn't say, she didn't answer me in time.
2: Yeah, she did.
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3: Are you upset?
4: Hey, look, don't be trying to get cute with me this morning. LaMaya.
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8: 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I'm about to pull up on you right quick. You got a man. They got to do with me. Come outside right quick.
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0: 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D'Erica, first of all, where's the best place to go get a lemon drop at?
1: I like Veronica's lemon drop.
0: Okay. Now, on top of that, which one are you getting rid of? Are you getting rid of Jamie Foxx, Blame It, or T-Pain, Buy You a Drink?
1: Blame It.
0: I know that's right. So again, friends, I want to hear from you. What is the best place? Where is the best place to get a lemon drop? And then I want to know, are you getting rid of Jamie Foxx, Blame It, or T-Pain, Buy You a Drink? Which one are you getting rid of, friends? 502-795-1965.

0: flood your contour, make you blush like this. 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If God's a girl, then the God we trust like this. 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
1: Where you at?
0: At the house with it, watching sinners.
1: Who you with?
0: On the couch with my favorite sinner. I was about to, but you convinced us. Should I decorate her walls or log off to Pinterest? 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

0: Because the class of 2026, y'all better do it. Okay, y'all. I love watching the parents post their baby's graduation invitations. Y'all, we have really watched each other's kids grow up through social media. And I'm here for it. But friends, I want to shout your baby out, okay? 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Whether it is from high school, whether it's from college, I just want to make sure I am shouting out your baby for the recognition that they definitely do deserve, okay? So again, HipHopB965.com. It is all there. But to my parents, what has been the most rewarding part of like parenthood? What has been the most rewarding part of parenthood during this graduation season? I would love to know that. I would love to. All right, but friends, you gotta make sure you stay here and you stay tuned.
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5: 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Mm-hmm. But she's not my biological daughter. I just been in her life since she was 5 years old. And we had the graduation this past weekend, and her biological father showed up. He ain't been to nothing in years. And he just act like he been doing everything since day one.
6: You know, her dad was talking about how, you know, he missed pivotal years in her life. You know, that was throughout the speech. At this point, Lewis had stormed out. At the end of the speech, he gave a lot of credit to Lewis.
5: I ain't hear none of that. All I heard was we've been doing stuff together.
6: 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It was her special day.
5: I wasn't trying to hear that speech.
7: We are seeing some trouble down around Shively now on the Watterson Expressway with a crash that's causing quite a backup. Looks like two left lanes are closed if you're headed westbound as you approach Dixie Highway. Traffic's backed up as far back as Southern Parkway, though. Westbound lanes expect delays about 10 minutes. Also, be careful down around Houston Acres. There's a crash on Taylorsville Road at Lowe Road in the intersection there. I'm Jared Cirillo with 502 Traffic.
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0: All right, I need you to come closer to the radio. I need you to hear me when I say this. Hey, it's your favorite girl, Bella Ray, B96.5. Y'all, Wawa just changed the game, okay? Because why did y'all not tell me that they have tacos now? And not just any tacos. Like, I'm talking about cheesy, beefy, juicy. Like, I literally said, I'm gonna just get one. Baby, I ended up with three of them. 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Perfect for when you're on the move, just like me, but still want something that hits. 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

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Here was that Trap Diggy before. Listen, coming up in three songs, I got some tickets for you. I want to send you outside. Okay, whether you go with the girls, you go with your guys, you go with the babies, whichever one. Coming up in three songs, I got you, okay? B96.

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0: 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Mr. Hem is here. Whoa, whoa, whoa, whoa, whoa, whoa. Mr. Hem.
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2: 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I did. Hey, do your favorite girl, Bella Rainey, Altitude on B96.5. Friends, you asking yourself, you did what? Baby, the tacos at Wawa are nothing to be played with at all. I seen it come across my phone, right? Because I'm a rewards member. And so it said, your new go-to, tacos with bold seasoned beef, limited time only. And I felt like limited time means go right now. So guess what I did? I went right now. I got in the car. I went straight to Wawa. Now listen, friends, I'll tell you what. It is truly you building your very own tacos. So you can build it. You have different sauces. You got the different toppings. And friends, while I was eating my taco, I kept trying to think, like, how can I explain this to you? Friends, let me tell you what. It is giving comfort food, but still quick and easy. But friends, don't sleep on it at all, okay? It's only around for a limited time, and I'm gonna do you one even better. It's just to go with my tacos. I got me one of the little half and half tea and lemonades. Baby, don't play with it. I might go back for dinner tonight. Not gonna lie to you. Check out Wawa's new tacos. It's definitely worth it.
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0: 25. I got Joshua on the line. Joshua, how you feeling today?
1: Pretty good.
0: That is awesome. Listen, Joshua, I want to get you to Nashville, NASCAR Cracker Barrel 400. Only thing you have to do is give me the artist and the title of this song. Are you ready?
1: Yes, ma'am. Kiss me in my two
0: short drive. What you got?
1: Oh, man. Oh, Grills by Nelly, Paul Wall, Ali, and Grip.
0: Josh, you got those Cracker Barrel 400 tickets.
1: That's what I'm talking about.
0: Yes. So who are you taking with you to the NASCAR Cracker Barrel 400? Who are you going to take with you?
1: You know what? I have no idea now.
0: I know. That's right. As long as you're going to get somebody to go with you. You ain't got to worry about that part. But of course, Josh, what station is hooking you up with your tickets?
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1: Cause I just love when y'all text me. Y'all shout outs. If you want a different song to be played, I love when y'all text me. 502-795-1965. Straight from the text line, happy glow day to my grandson, Ramir. He turns one. From your Mimi, love you. I know that's right. Friends, don't forget to text me your birthday shout outs. If you want to text me your song request, 502-795-1965.

0: You know what I just realized about that song? It might have took me a year from the song to come out to now. Chris Brown was really worried about all of the wrong things in that residual song. Like, why are you worried about who's getting all my love? Who's getting all of my residuals? You should have done everything right and you wouldn't have to worry about who's taking up all my time. Man, listen. Okay, I get it. Anyways, friends, coming up next, you do got that 5 o'clock Javi party. DJ Empty Beats International. DJ Empty Beats is about to bully your speakers. Now, friends, you know there's rules to the 5 o'clock traffic party. 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Now, friends, inside of your 5 o'clock traffic party, you know we do got those senior shout-outs. You need your last Chris Brown and Usher keyword for the day. I got you. Coming up in at 5 o'clock traffic party, all right? B96.
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3: Hey, what's your name?
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4: I'm pretty sure I am.
3: 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On the periodic table of elements, on the chart, what is N for?
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3: Come on, come on.
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3: Come on, come on.
1: One.
4: Nitrogen.
3: You are a winner. Congratulations.
5: No, hell no. I need arbitration. Now, she ran out of time. She didn't say, she didn't answer me in time.
3: Yeah, she did.
5: No, she did.
4: Are you upset?
5: Hey, look, don't be trying to get cute with me this morning. LaMaya.
6: Wake up.
5: Good morning, good morning, good morning, good people.
1: What we gonna do?
5: I tell y'all, man, y'all keep it locked. We're gonna have a good morning.
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7: We are seeing some trouble down around Shively now on the Watterson Expressway with a crash that's causing quite a backup. Looks like two left lanes are closed if you're headed westbound as you approach Dixie Highway. Traffic's backed up as far back as Southern Parkway, though. Westbound lanes expect delays about 10 minutes. Also, be careful down around Houston Acres. There's a crash on Taylorsville Road at Low Road in the intersection there. I'm Jared Cirillo with 502 Traffic.
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These ain't thick. I need a real lifeguard, cause my niggas tsunami real. Yeah. Still, baby, keep pushing. 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I'm half celibate. 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My friend.

DJ MTP. 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

0: So word on the street is that you want to go to Miami. You want to go to Miami to go see Chris Brown and Usher. 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That's just what I heard, friend. That's just what I heard. And friend, guess what? We're going to take care of it. We are. We're going to take care of it. 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I just want to make sure that, baby, you're going to get all the things that you need, all the things that you deserve. You just got to make sure you get those keywords to go see Chris Brown and Usher, okay? 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
0: All right, I need you to come closer to the radio. I need you to hear me when I say this. Hey, it's your favorite girl, Bella Ray, B96.5. Y'all, Wawa just changed the game, okay? Because why did y'all not tell me that they have tacos now? And not just any tacos. Like, I'm talking about cheesy, beefy, juicy. Like, I literally said, I'm gonna just get one. Baby, I ended up with 3 of them. That's why I go to the gym, friends. That's why I go to the gym. 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

Yo, DJ MTP, you gotta bring that one back. All the way back. Let's go! It's the best.

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0: So, friends, you know what time it is. I am so ready to celebrate with the class of 2026. I am so ready to shout out these babies, okay? Congratulations, first of all, to graduating, okay, with the class of 2026. Now, yesterday, we did it for the guys. Because major shout out to all of my guys. Now, today, I want to shout out some of the ladies for class of 2026. And, of course, if you want your baby to be shouted out, head over to hiphopb965.com and nominate your baby. Go ahead and upload their photo. Let me know what school they go to. Let me know what school they're graduating from. Let me know what school they're going to and some of their accomplishments, because I want to shout these babies out, okay? So today, congratulations goes out to London from Mercy Academy. Looks like London has had many accomplishments throughout her high school career with soccer, rowers club, FBLA, NHS, in EHS and FCA. She will attend in UK in the fall to study medicine. Okay, London. Give it up for Miss Araya. No. Yes, I'm going to say Ariana Abrams from Doss High School. She says that my senior has faced so many hurdles these last 4 years. It didn't let none of them stop her. She kept going and finished the race and will start her new journey at Indiana University. Okay, it's giving college girlies. Okay, another one. Avion McNeil from Seneca High School. She will be attending Louisville's only HBCU, Simmons College of Kentucky. Congratulations. Last one up for today, Miss Kamari Jones from Butler Traditional High Schools. She says, my baby Kamari plans on going to cosmetology school and investing in a hair business and being an entrepreneur. She works hard and she helps her sisters. I am so proud of my baby. Go ahead then, y'all. Go off, ladies. And listen, Kamari, listen, if you need a hair school, don't forget about Divinity. Okay? Divinity right on Indian Trail. Go check it out. But anyways, friends, that is your senior shout-outs for today. There's more senior shout-outs for tomorrow and every single day. I want you to upload your baby's photo. Let me know a little bit about them so I can shout your baby out. Class of 2026 is not playing with me, okay? HipHopB965.com.
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3: 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It's your boy So Sincere. 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Blue Hundreds!
4: We are seeing some trouble down around Shively now on the Watterson Expressway with a crash that's causing quite a backup. Looks like two left lanes are closed if you're headed westbound as you approach Dixie Highway. Traffic's backed up as far back as Southern Parkway, though. Westbound lanes expect delays about 10 minutes. Also be careful down around Houston Acres. There's a crash on Taylorsville Road at Low Road in the intersection there. I'm Jared Cirillo with 502 Traffic.
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Y'all, ain't no way this song done made it back into the playlist. V96.5, your favorite girl, Bella Rady, out to new friends. We got 1 hour long. 1 more hour strong now, friends. We do have one Has to Go Wednesdays. Coming up, 3 songs, friends. Baby, we might have to throw this Kendrick Lamar in the one Has to Go. V96.

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0: 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It is One Has to Go Wednesdays. Now, I ask you that question because it's been like this really big ordeal on Facebook over who makes the best lemon drop. Matter of fact, which bartender makes the best lemon drop? Which one of them, friends? But anyways, today with One Has to Go Wednesdays, we're going to be talking about songs that have to deal with the lemon drop, all right? So you got to let me know which one of these songs has to go. 502-795-1965. First up, you got Jamie Foxx, baby. Or are you getting rid of T-Pain? I'm going to buy you a drink. Friend, so what you think about that? Which one are you getting rid of? Are you getting rid of Jamie Foxx with Blame It? Or are you getting rid of T-Pain with Buy You a Drink? And it all has to do with those lemon drops. Because listen, they're going to buy you a lemon drop every time. And we're going to blame it on the lemon drops. Have y'all ever had the drinks over at... Nope. I want y'all to tell me which one of these songs got to go. 502-795-1965. Are you getting rid of Jamie Foxx or are you getting rid of T-Pain? Call me and let me know. All right? B96.
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0: 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D'Erica, first of all, where's the best place to go get a lemon drop at?
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0: Okay. Now, on top of that, which one are you getting rid of? Are you getting rid of Jamie Foxx, Blame It, or T-Pain, Buy You a Drink?
1: Blame It.
0: So, of course, friends, I want to hear from you. 502-795-1965. Where's the best place to get a lemon drop? And are you getting rid of Jamie Foxx or T-Pain? B96. Love freak, how to stitch your man, huh? If he right here with me.

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We got to get rid of one of these songs first. I know you've seen all the talks about the lemon drops on Facebook, but friends, are we getting rid of Jamie Foxx? Or are you getting rid of T-Pain? Buy you a drink, baby. Way it go. You're going to be thirsty with them lemon drops, okay? So, friends, which one are you getting rid of? 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

0: would not mind going to go see Cardi B again in concert. I just really wouldn't. I hope that she's a performer on the BET Awards. I really do, friends. 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But friends, it's my time. I gotta go. Gotta move over. You are about to hang out with DJ Empty Beats. International DJ Empty Beats. Okay, he's about to move the speakers and bully the speakers just for you. All right, do two things to me as always. I always want you to keep a smile on your face. Do something nice for someone else. Encourage your words. Goes a long, long way. All right, gonna be good, gonna be great. Best version of yourself you can be. And of course, friends, I will see you tomorrow on your Thursday. Relationship Thursdays to be intact. To be exact. And we love to keep love intact when we can. Okay, friends, follow me at The Bella Rae Show, The BELLARAE Show on IG. All right, go be good, go be great. I will see you tomorrow. All right, 2 o'clock. 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
1: We continue to see moderate to heavy traffic on the Watterson Expressway between I-65 and Shively. Both directions there. No reports of any crashes or lane closures. Let's go farther east now. Westbound on the Watterson. Expect heavy congestion from Bardstown Road over to Preston Highway. Also south of the airport, more heavy congestion. This is on I-65 southbound from the Outer Loop all the way down to the John Harper Highway. And all lanes should be open. I'm Jared Cirillo with 502 Traffic.
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0: 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It's called Nemesis. Friend, do you dislike getting a Netflix bill? Baby, make the switch, because guess what? 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It's included. 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You know I'm always looking for a good weekend vibe, right? Hey, to your favorite girl, Bella Ray on B96.5. And friends, say it with me. 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

0: put me in a place on the map, cause I'm him. 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Somebody tell them people Mr. Hem is here.
1: Whoa, whoa, whoa, whoa, whoa, whoa.
0: Mr. Hem is here.
1: Whoa, whoa, whoa, whoa, whoa, whoa.
0: Mr. Hem.
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1: Me and my wife, we got a daughter, and she just graduated high school. Mm-hmm. But she's not my biological daughter. I just been in her life since she was 5 years old. And we had the graduation this past weekend, and her biological father showed up. He ain't been to nothing in years. And he just act like he been doing everything since day one.
2: You know, her dad was talking about how, you know, he missed pivotal years in her life. You know, that was throughout the speech. At this point, Lewis had stormed out. At the end of the speech, he gave a lot of credit to Lewis.
1: I ain't hear none of that. All I heard was like we've been doing stuff together.
2: You weren't trying to hear the conversation, and truly, it was about Aaliyah. It was her special day.
1: I wasn't trying to hear that speech.

0: look like this. Nibble on your ear, touch your butt like this. We adjust like this. If God's a girl, then the God we trust like this. To be honest, love too. I gossip with my like I'm Young Thug too. 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Writing wrongs till they come with royalties and pub too.
1: Where you at?
0: At the house with it, watching sinners.
1: Who you with?
0: On the couch with my favorite sinner. I was about to, but you convinced us. 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
1: It's Are You Smarter Than Young Jock?
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3: Hey, what's your name?
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3: Okay, so Maya, are you smarter than Young Jock?
4: I'm pretty sure I am.
3: Here you are. On the periodic table of elements, on the chart, what is N for?
4: Oh, my God.
3: Come on.
4: Oh, my God.
3: Come on.
1: What?
4: Nitrogen.
3: You are a winner. Congratulations.
5: No, hell no. I need arbitration. Woo! She ran out of time. She didn't say, she didn't answer me in time.
3: Yeah, she did.
5: No, she did.
4: Are you upset?
5: Hey, look, don't be trying to get cute with me then.

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